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0: 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The Wink Wake Up Show is more than just a morning show. Denny, Sue, Jenna, and John are family. 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
13: Across the country right now, at this very moment, there are probably arguments taking place about who's doing more of the housework, the homework, the shuttling of kids from this activity to that. It's true. By and large, women do more of this than men. But doesn't have to be that way. And if you and your spouse can level that playing field, it's going to make both of you and your kids happier. Psychologist Yelena Kecmanovic says this might be how you get there. As hard as it might be at first, try to think of your partner like a teammate, not an adversary. Learn how to do some of the chores your partner does to get a better understanding of how much effort something takes. And finally, take the time to acknowledge what the other person is doing. And every now and then, even express your appreciation. That'll go a long way. I'm Dr. Sanjay Gupta, helping you live a better life.
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Our colors will fade eventually. So if our time is running out, day after day, we'll make the mundane a masterpiece. Oh my, my, oh my, my love, I take one look at you, you're taking me out.

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5: A better life with Dr. Sanjay Gupta.
6: The risk of stroke goes up for all of us as we age. But for women, the risk really amplifies after menopause. In fact, 1 in 5 women in the United States between the ages of 55 and 75 will have a stroke. But according to a new study carried out by researchers in California, adhering to the Mediterranean diet can significantly lower that risk. One expert said, "We continue to see study after study showing that a predominantly plant-based diet improves all sorts of different outcomes. Now, with this diet in particular, you've seen it lower the risk of certain types of cancer, diabetes, depression, dementia, even gum disease. Now, as a reminder, the Mediterranean diet prioritizes eating vegetables, fruits, beans, olive oil, nuts and fish, and limiting meat and dairy." I'm Dr. Sanjay Gupta, helping you live a better life.
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5: For years, scientists have been studying the association between depression and dementia. As you might expect, the relationship is complicated. But there's this new study out of the UK which found it's not just broad strokes. There are six symptoms of depression that are especially correlated with dementia risk years later. Number one, losing confidence in yourself. Two, not being able to face up to your problems. Three, not feeling warmth or affection from other people. Four, feeling nervous and anxious all the time. Five, not being satisfied with the way tasks are carried out. And finally, six, difficulty concentrating. What we could be seeing here is the impact of people becoming less social, or that certain changes in the brain lead to both depression and dementia. But dementia takes longer to manifest. If you notice these symptoms, talk to your doctor about it. I'm Dr. Sanjay Gupta, helping you live a better life.
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1: They say the holy water's watered down, and this town's lost its faith. 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

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Karma's on your scent like a bounty hunter. 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
10: A Better Life with Dr. Sanjay Gupta.
11: For years, scientists have been studying the association between depression and dementia. As you might expect, the relationship is complicated. But there's this new study out of the UK which found it's not just broad strokes. There are six symptoms of depression that are especially correlated with dementia risk years later. Number one, losing confidence in yourself. Two, not being able to face up to your problems. Three, not feeling warmth or affection from other people. Four, feeling nervous and anxious all the time. Five, not being satisfied with the way tasks are carried out. And finally, six, difficulty concentrating. What we could be seeing here is the impact of people becoming less social, or that certain changes in the brain lead to both depression and dementia. But dementia takes longer to manifest. If you notice these symptoms, talk to your doctor about it. I'm Dr. Sanjay Gupta, helping you live a better life.
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1: At first glance, Terrence and Shania have nothing in common. Terrence is a musician. He is constantly traveling. He's 32 years old, single with no kids, and started smoking when he was 16. Shania, on the other hand, just turned 45. She owns a coffee shop, she is married with two kids, and has never smoked. What makes Terrence and Shania similar is that they both have been diagnosed with small cell lung cancer, and it was caught early. That's right, small cell lung cancer can affect anyone. 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

0: Quink 104 time, 5:52. Denny and Sue on Tuesday morning.
1: Thanks for being along.
0: Yeah. Sunny, near 70 today, 70-ish tomorrow. Maybe a shower tomorrow.
1: Good, a little warmer than yesterday. I thought yesterday was cool.
0: Yeah,
1: till the afternoon.
0: And last night when the sun went down. I have 36 right now.
1: For real.
0: Outside the building here.
1: Yeah, they said it was going to be chilly this morning, so hopefully chilly morning.
0: I don't know how this can be it, but according to the National Weather Service, in Susquehanna Township, where this building is located, in the next hour, there is a 2% chance of snow. That's what it says. Look at that second line.
1: I have the same app.
0: Oh, is this an app or not even a website? No, I guess it is the app. 2% chance of snow.
1: I don't think we have to worry about that. But today's it's so cold.
0: Here's its quote for today's outlook. More sun than you know what to do with. A few clouds pass through, but they're just visiting.
1: Who is writing these?
0: I don't know. What was that weather app years ago that, I missed something.
1: Nothing.
0: What was that weather app a few years ago where What the Forecast. That's what it was. WTF. What the Forecast. Mm. Yeah. And
1: I ever used that one.
0: It would be written in the way that you would just talk to your friends about the weather.
1: Right.
0: Oh, well.
1: Well, it's going to be almost 70 today.
0: Yep. Okay.
1: But you need a jacket this morning, that's for sure.
0: This hoodie was good. 36. I don't think it feels like 36. It's not going to hit 60, though, till after noon today.
1: I'm planting flowers today. I cut grass yesterday, so I thought, I knew it was going to be chilly tonight. Gave them another night in the garage. Gave them nice and tucked in.
0: The warmest time of the day today is supposed to be 6 p.m.
1: Oh, okay.
0: Yeah, tomorrow.
1: And overnight's like in the 50s. That's 20 degrees difference. That's a big difference.
0: Tomorrow, barely to 70 if he gets there. Now, Thursday, sunny and only in the mid-50s.
1: Mm-hmm.
0: But then it looks like we kissed the 50s goodbye.
1: Yes. Friday.
0: 70 Friday, 80 for Saturday, mid-80 Sunday, and it could flirt with 90 Monday and Tuesday.
1: Yep. It's going to start. Well, then it goes back into the 70s again.
0: But that's fine. 70s are fine.
1: 70s are okay.
0: 36 is a bit much.
1: Right. And the 50s is a bit much.
0: Yeah, once that sun went behind the clouds, yes, it was a 10-degree difference. You could feel it. Anything exciting from your world yesterday?
1: Mom had a doctor's appointment and I cut the grass. How's that? And had dinner on the table.
0: You beat me.
1: That's about all I got done.
0: You beat me.
1: What did you get it done? Anything?
0: Absolutely
1: did you get some rest?
0: Nope.
1: Why not?
0: Nope. Can't. I couldn't sleep. Nope. To bed late. Up in an insane hour this morning. Nope. This is it.
1: Well, that's not good for you.
0: Yeah. Yeah, no. Tell me about it. I don't know which end is up anymore.
1: You'll just fall over.
0: Yep, eventually. It's coming. Yeah, all right. That's it. 5:56. News and traffic next at the Wink Wake Up Show.

0: Good morning. I'm Jenna Clay with Wink Watch News, sponsored by Lehman Volvo Cars. At least two people were seriously injured after a gunman with an assault-style rifle shot erratically into traffic outside Boston. The suspect, 46-year-old Tyler Brown, was stopped when he was shot by a Massachusetts state trooper and a former Marine who stepped in. Brown was placed under arrest and taken to a hospital. Records show he was on probation at the time of the shooting. After rejecting Iran's response to the U.S. short-term proposal to end the war with Iran, President Trump is headed to Iran's key ally, China, today for a crucial summit with Chinese President Xi. ABC's Karen Travers reports.
1: White House officials say the president will be going and will be trying to put pressure on China because of their economic and diplomatic relationship with Tehran. China is the largest purchaser of Iranian oil, so look for the president to be using that as leverage to try to get China to put pressure on Iran to make a deal.
0: President Trump wants to temporarily suspend the national gas tax, but he'd need congressional approval first. President Trump has nominated State Senator Doug Mastriano to become the ambassador to Slovakia. In a social media post, Mastriano says he's deeply honored. The next step is a hearing before the U.S. Senate Foreign Relations Committee. According to ABC 27 News, Pennsylvania Republican U.S. Senator Dave McCormick is on that committee. Mastriano says he'll continue serving as state senator while the process plays out. And today is the last day to request a mail-in or absentee ballot. The primary election is a week from today. Mail-in ballots must be received by your county election office by 8 p.m. on election day. So if you still have your ballot, it's probably best to drop it off yourself. The early morning Wink Watch continues in a moment with traffic and weather on Wink 104.
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5: Now, another Wink 104 traffic update.
6: A quiet start to the morning commute around the Harrisburg area. Accident-free, no delays. 83 moves well over Acer Summit, looking good on the South Bridge. 81 checks in fine through Carlisle. Inbound river routes are a smooth commute. No issues heading through Hershey on 422 or 322. Lebanon County checks in fine. 78 in the Turnpike are looking good. John Wilsbach, right now traffic.
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9: After a cold start this Tuesday morning with temperatures in the upper 30s to around 40 degrees, mostly sunny skies will lead way to temperatures into the upper 60s this afternoon. Increasing cloud cover for tonight as temperatures fall into the lower 50s. Scattered showers for Wednesday, temperatures in the upper 60s to around 70 with a little bit of a breeze. From the ABC 27 Weather Center, I'm meteorologist Summer Trolley.
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0: 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Denny and Sue, Tuesday morning at the Wink Wake Up Show. Sunny and bright today at near 70.
1: Take it. Take that warm up gradually. Whatever. Just bring on the warmth.
0: Do you ever find yourself wasting time at 4 a.m. or in my instance today, 3 a.m.? I need to find some papers that I thought for sure I had. Yeah. Can't find them. That's what I spent 20 minutes doing this morning at 3 o'clock. Like, real, there's got to be other things to do at this hour. Can't find them. No idea where they are.
1: Need them today or something?
0: I need them by tomorrow.
1: Oh.
0: I don't know where they are.
1: And you lay in bed thinking, oh, I need those papers. Oh, I got to get up and find them.
0: I mean, I have absolutely no idea.
1: Where did you have? I have to say it.
0: Like, don't say it, Mom. I'm like, coming Mom, over there.
1: Where did you have them last?
0: Where did you have them last? If I knew that, we wouldn't be having this conversation.
1: All right, now let's think. What jacket did you wear?
0: They had to be on my desk, right? So they're definitely on my desk. I went to get them. They're not there.
1: Mm.
0: And then we've all done this. You're looking for something, and then find something else you didn't know you lost. Like, oh, what's that doing here?
1: Sounds like you have...
0: It's a disaster.
1: Misplaced a lot of things lately.
0: Did it somehow end up in this folder? I don't know. No. I do know this.
1: What?
0: They're stapled together, so that makes it easy. Like, okay, well, as you're leafing through papers, the minute you don't see a staple, you know that's not it.
1: Okay.
0: It's two pages of something stapled of together. Look at this stupid folder. Will you look at this? Now what?
1: Mm.
0: These are all stories I've saved for us to talk about at some point in time. How many pieces of paper are in here? It's got to be 300.
1: That's about
0: a ream.
1: A ream of paper, yeah.
0: All right, we're going to talk about the first thing on top.
1: And it is?
0: I have absolutely no idea what it is. I have no idea what we're about to talk about. Here you go. The dangers of sneezing too hard.
1: You can
0: here you
1: blow
0: go.
1: A blood vessel.
0: You can herniate a lung. You can eject your bowels.
1: Oh.
0: There was a man in Florida who had abdominal surgery suffering from a wound dehiscence. I've never heard this word. Am I saying it right? His surgical scar wasn't healing properly. While eating breakfast, he sneezed, then began coughing. Then he thought, huh, my stomach hurts, and what's all wet down there? And discovered several loops of his bowel had burst through his unhealed wound.
1: Oh.
0: Whoops.
1: Sneezing. Did he try to hold in his sneeze?
0: Doesn't say. I didn't say that. Sneezing is a protective mechanism from your body. You shouldn't stifle them. You need to do it.
1: Yeah, I know.
0: It keeps potentially harmful things like dust, bacteria, viruses out of the respiratory system. This process by the so-called sneezing center is in the brain's medulla, which governs autonomic functions, things you don't think about. Breathing, blinking, you know, things you don't consider. Your body's just doing them. It is activated by the presence of irritants in the lining of the nose and airways, right, which send impulses to that part of your brain that say, sneeze it out.
1: Yes, get it out of here.
0: The response is a closing of your eyes, throat, and mouth while your chest muscles contract, compressing your lungs and driving air out of your respiratory system. Oh, I've never heard a sneeze described as that. So that's how that works. Your eyes, throat, and mouth all close while your chest muscles contract, because when I broke my nose, you know, and had that severe, it wasn't just a regular break of cartilage, it was the bones and split open. Mm-hmm. They said, you've got to sneeze with your mouth open.
1: Which is because, hard to do.
0: Yeah. It's not as hard as you think, but you have to think about it. And it is weird.
1: In other words, you can't sneeze into your elbow?
0: No, your mouth, I guess you could, but you have to have your mouth open.
1: You want to close it.
0: Yeah. Anyway. This forces whatever's triggered the response out of your system at a speed of about 35 miles an hour. They used to say sneezes happen at like 98 miles an hour, but apparently it's not that fast. But there is a greater risk to it. Sneezing also raises your blood pressure temporarily. Small bones in the ear can fracture following a sneeze, leading to hearing loss. Dental implants have been known to dislodge into other parts of the face.
1: Oh my god!
0: From forceful sneezes. Oh my god, this is fascinating.
1: Did you ever hear someone sneeze and it goes right through you? Like, oh my god! It sounds like it started at their feet or something, all the way through their body.
0: Others have fractured bones in their face from holding in sneezes, damaged the larynx, and torn tissues in their chest that protects the lungs. Do not stifle them. Yeah, some people have some massive sneezes too.
1: Yeah, Matt, like, loud.
0: Matt is a big sneezer.
1: Yeah, for a skinny guy, he's a big sneezer.
0: But it's not a production. It's just the way his body does it. Mm-hmm. You know, everyone's different. You have a little lady sneeze.
1: No, I don't.
0: I don't think you have a big honking sneeze.
1: Well, I'd stifle them too often.
0: Oh, yeah. Yeah. We got to stop that.
1: Yeah. You know, I'll like...
0: And I know sometimes you feel like you don't want to do it in a crowded area or whatever.
1: And sneeze into your elbow.
0: Try it with your mouth open.
1: No.
0: It doesn't project things.
1: Yeah, I don't want any spittle going out.
0: It's not really like that. I'm telling you, it's a weird sensation. Not weird. It's just like, oh, I didn't even know that was possible. I did have the presence of mind to ask that question, but my face was all busted up. Like, oh, what happens when I sneeze?
1: Your eyes are still going to close for a moment.
0: I think so. But that doctor knew right away. They said, just sneeze with your mouth open. It won't hurt. I'm like, sneeze with your mouth open.
1: Ha-ta.
0: They said, it's easier to do. It's not loud, and it's not very loud either.
1: No. Greg can sneeze loud at sometimes. It's like, oh my gosh. Where'd that come from?
0: Mm. Well, there you go. Look at that. I just took two pages out of my folder.
1: Okay, that's not the pages you were looking for.
0: They are not.
1: They were stapled together.
0: I forgot
1: together.
0: All about that until you brought it up. 6:13 on the Tuesday Wink Wake Up Show.
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0: to 620, Denny and Sue on Tuesday morning. 40 degrees now, near 70 and sunny this afternoon. Celebrity news coming up. Traffic time with John.
1: Now, another Wink 104 traffic update.
2: 83 North, no delays over East or Summit. Moving well on the South Bridge. No problems on your 2nd Street ramps. Looking good, 81 and 581. Inbound River routes are a smooth commute. 15 checks in, 5 between Dillsburg and Camp Hill. No issues through Hershey. Lebanon County's accident-free. 283 looks good between Harrisburg and Lancaster. We're in good shape in Carlisle. John Wilsbach, right now traffic.
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7: 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So Jimmy Kimmel wants to make sure he doesn't take any eyes away from his friend Stephen Colbert during his final night on air. The final night of The Late Show will be next Thursday on CBS, and Jimmy Kimmel Live is going to air a rerun that night. Colbert's only competitor will be The Tonight Show, starring Jimmy Fallon on NBC. Kimmel did the same move when David Letterman said farewell on The Late Show in 2015. And then starting Friday, May 22nd, Comics Unleashed with Byron Allen airs in his time slot. Scott Probst, brother of Survivor host Jeff Probst, has died at the age of 58. No word on a cause of death. Scott worked behind the scenes on a handful of Survivor episodes. Seinfeld's Michael Richards was seen in public for the first time in 2 years, stepping out for a shopping trip at Melrose Place in West Hollywood. Richards said he went on an exodus from the spotlight following a racist tirade that he made at a comedy club back in 2006. He canceled himself out out. He said he had to get away from show business to see what the heck is going on inside of himself that has made him so despicable that night, losing his control and hurting people. And what he found, he said, was anger. Richard says he's apologized for his actions and made amends since then. Santana has extended their packed touring schedule with a new fall run of Las Vegas residency dates at the House of Blues at Mandalay Bay Resort and Casino. They've been added on in September. NBC has officially given the go-ahead to a new primetime game show. It's going to come out next year, and it's based on, Denny, one of our favorites, Wordle. And NBC's Savannah Guthrie is going to be the host. Jimmy Fallon, also a puzzle fan, is going to be the executive producer.
0: It's been known and in the works for so long, but everything going on with her mom, they just sat on it for a real long time. It was supposed to happen a while ago.
7: She was always supposed to be the host. Well, they'll battle, competitive teams battle in the Wordle Arena for cash prizes. And Michael, the biopic, is now the second highest grossing biopic of all time. Grossing, I thought it was number one, grossing $577 million globally in 3 weeks, surpassing Elvis, which made $288 million, then followed by Bohemian Rhapsody. I think I have that right. That's Wink Wake Up Show Celebrity News on Wink 104.
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0: Watch News sponsored by Lehman Volvo Cars. State Supreme Court Justice David Wecht has announced he's no longer a registered Democrat amid what he calls anti-Jewish actions. According to ABC 27 News, Wecht is a former vice chair of the state Democratic Party, but he believes that, quote, Jew hatred has always festered on the fringe. He also says it's grown since 2018 after the mass murder at the Tree of Life Synagogue in Pittsburgh. That's where he and his wife were married. Wecht says the Democratic Party has coddled Jewish hatred. He is no longer registered with any political party. Harrisburg police are asking for help to find a suspect in a shooting. They're looking for 51-year-old Alejandro Arroyo Vargas. Police say last Tuesday he shot a man in a home on Yale Street. His injuries are not life-threatening. Arroyo Vargas is now charged with attempted homicide. If you know where he is, you're asked to call police. At least two people were seriously injured after a gunman with an assault-style rifle shot erratically into traffic outside Boston. The suspect, 46-year-old Tyler Brown, was stopped when he was shot by a Massachusetts state trooper and a former Marine who stepped in. Brown was placed under arrest and taken to a hospital. Records show he was on probation at the time of the shooting. And American passengers from the cruise ship at the center of the deadly hantavirus outbreak are being closely monitored. 16 are at a quarantine center in Nebraska, with the one who tested positive in a biocontainment unit. Two others are in Atlanta. Health Secretary Robert F. Kennedy Jr. says the situation is under control, but former CDC Director Dr. Tom Friedman says cuts to the CDC and withdrawal from the World Health Organization leave the U.S. more at risk. The early morning Wink Watch continues in a moment with traffic and weather on Wink 104. 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

0: Wink 104 time, 6:37, Denny and Sue, Tuesday morning. Thanks for being along. 40 degrees now. Upper 60s today, near 70 tomorrow. A chilly day Thursday, only in the 50s. Then looks like we say goodbye to those, you know, here in the middle of July. It'll be 70 on Friday, 80 for Saturday, and then the upper 80s Sunday, Monday, Tuesday.
1: Okay, finally.
0: You'll start to think about summer. Will you be having a Jimmy Buffett maxing summer? Gen Z is attaching the word maxing to anything describing going all in.
1: I like the mindset.
0: It's slang for maximizing. So the phrase Jimmy Buffett maxing is trending, and it just means to live your life like Jimmy Buffett would. Laid back and at the beach all day with margaritas. Sure, who can't afford that?
1: Who wouldn't want to do that?
0: I love when people say, I'm not knocking Jimmy Buffett here, but Jimmy lived every day to the absolute fullest to build an empire of the things he loved, like music and the little things like sunshine and the ocean and margaritas and friends. Yes, he also had a ton of money. Money makes everything easier. I'm not saying that's what you should chase, but there's no denying that that would change things if you had millions of dollars. I'm looking at you, Powerball. I wasn't even close last night.
1: Well, I think there's people, especially who live at the beach, that live very simply, that don't, they might work at a restaurant or something like that, and they go to the beach, you know, they hang at the beach in the morning, and they don't, you know, they don't have a lot of dressy clothes, they don't go to fancy restaurants.
0: Maybe that's the trade-off, yeah.
1: You know, you have to give up some things in order for that lifestyle.
0: If you don't have millions of dollars.
1: Right, okay, exactly. You can have that simple lifestyle. It's just, what do you want? Do you want a big house? Do you want a fancy car? Do you want, or do you just, hey, maybe you don't even have a house. Maybe you get everywhere on an electric bike.
0: The fancy car would be the last thing. Yeah, I'd rather have the big house than the fancy car.
1: But you can get that simple laid-back lifestyle, but you just don't have all the luxuries maybe that other people
0: have. How much does it cost to have somebody bringing you margaritas all day? That can't be free. I don't mean the staff. I just mean being able to pay for one. Or how many do you need a day? How many could you drink a day?
1: Where are you going for him?
0: From noon to 6?
1: You probably know the, you know, all the bartenders in town. You can get the best price.
0: And dropped off.
1: Mm-hmm. Yeah.
0: Well, anyway, our point about summer, and it'll start to feel like it here by next week.
1: I like the idea of Jimmy Buffett maxing. Sounds relaxing.
0: I like the idea of Powerball.
1: You play?
0: That's why I said I took a shot last night, but I wasn't even close. Because sometimes I feel like, well, when it's $900 million, that'd be nice. Yeah. But as I was walking past the machine at the grocery store yesterday, I thought...
1: Did you have it said, it spoke to you?
0: It spoke to me.
1: Buy me.
0: I looked over and it said $57 million drawing tonight.
1: There I thought, you go.
0: Well, $57 million, I'll take a chunk of that.
1: Sure, why wait till $900 million?
0: Yeah, exactly. So I thought maybe that would help. By not being too greedy.
1: Yeah.
0: It did not.
1: Well.
0: Had the Powerball on one line and that was it.
1: Oh, we did have the Powerball. You just picked the wrong numbers.
0: I didn't pick the numbers.
1: Oh, the machine did.
0: Yeah. Are people still picking their numbers?
1: I don't know.
0: That used to be the thing.
1: I don't play it.
0: Yeah, the old... Do those old things even exist where you would fill out like your Scantron test and then submit it? And
1: yeah.
0: They still exist?
1: Well, I think you can pick your numbers because people play... Like birth dates and stuff,
0: right,
1: special date.
0: The problem with the birthday thing is, what are there? There's 70 Powerball numbers. I don't know anybody born on November 64th.
1: Yeah, you're playing less than 30. Yeah. Numbers under 31 and under.
0: Right. The lotto, the old days when it was the lotto, that worked because it was up to 36. You were just going to miss out if it was 32 through 36. All right, 6:40 on the Tuesday Wink Wake Up Show.
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8: 6:43, Tuesday morning with a traffic update, minutes away on the Wink Wake Up Show.

0: Blink 104 times 651 with Denny and Sue. It's Tuesday morning. Thanks for being along. Sunny and bright. Looks nice. It'll be in the upper 60s today, 43 right now. Traffic time in a couple seconds.
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4: 83 North, no delays over east or Summit. Looking good on the South Bridge. Watch your speed, 15 near Lisburn Road and 114. Also a little heavy stacking on 15 North at Orbank Road and Siddonsburg Road. Looking good on 81 through Carlisle. No delays on the inbound river routes. 422 and 322, check in fine through Hershey. Lebanon County is accident-free. 283 is in good shape between Harrisburg and Lancaster. If you see a problem, 717-901-5000. John Wills Spock, right now traffic.
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0: Wink 104 times 656. Denny and Sue, Tuesday morning. So Mother's Day weekend, of course, a couple days ago. Did you blow it? I'm looking at you, teenage kids or single dudes.
10: Okay. No, they didn't blow it.
0: They're saying maybe you can have a redo, huh? You can tell mom, hey, I'm sorry, I was busy or whatever. I want to make it up to you this weekend or whatever. Was that okay? Would you accept that?
10: But learn from your mistakes. If you botched it, you know, like a text to mom really wasn't what she was thinking. I mean, could you at least pick up the phone if you're like a long distance away? You text her, Happy Mother's Day.
0: Here, help me with this one. Maybe my mom's probably still sleeping. I hope so. So I've run into this the last couple of years. I thought this was a good gift idea sometimes. I bought her some subscriptions over the years for things that I get billed for monthly. Like internet things, streaming services, oil of Olay. She likes that. So to keep her looking younger. So it shows up like all the time. So it's nonstop.
10: So you're reminded what you bought her for Mother's Day.
0: But she necessarily isn't because it's just a piece of her life.
10: Right.
0: And I would say, hey, for Mother's Day, I got you a subscription to blah, blah, blah, blah.
10: Yeah. Remember when I got you that subscription?
0: There will be no more gifts. Like, is that?
10: Yeah.
0: Because now I kind of feel bad.
10: Good.
0: Oh, wait a minute. What do you mean good, though? You're not going to.
10: Yeah, because I think you should have shown up with at least a bouquet of flowers or something.
0: Well, that could still happen, sure. I mean, I'm saying
10: no,
0: I can't do
10: Mother's
0: that.
10: Day last
0: weekend.
10: Well,
0: no, I know, but you know what's
10: you
0: been
10: botched
0: going
10: it.
0: You know what's been going on. But
10: you get a redo?
0: No, that's not going to work this weekend either. I'm going to be spending a big chunk of it with you. But what does that count as
10: apparently it counted in your book.
0: Like a couple years ago, I took her to see Celine Dion. Those tickets were several.
10: Was it around
0: dollars.
10: Mother's Day?
0: Well, the show
10: was, it
0: was
10: like
0: in
10: nine
0: February.
10: Months before?
0: The show was in February. Mother's Day is in May. Her birthday is in August. I'm like, hey, how about we just push this ahead a couple Sundays?
10: And so she
0: Mother's
10: said,
0: Day.
10: Okay.
0: Well, yeah, mom's never going to. My mom's not one of those people.
10: Well, she's never one to complain.
0: Yeah. So,
10: But
0: I wondered, is that enough? I don't feel like I botched it. I'm like, hey, I get billed every 30 days for the rest of my life or your life or whatever.
10: I don't know. There's something about
0: it happening on the day.
10: On the day. I think so.
0: So you're saying
10: it doesn't have to be an expensive gift.
0: So you're saying if you botched it, you can't make up for it this weekend. You had your chance, you blew it, learn from your mistake.
10: Well, I'd say if you botched it, it might cost you even more to make it up. I don't know. Or a nice dinner or, you know. Okay. I don't know.
0: Well, a nice dinner, but can you make up for it?
10: I guess it depends on the relationship with your mom, but, you know, think of all the things your mom's done.
0: Or can
10: you
0: celebrate Mother's Day without it being on Mother's Day? It happens for people's birthdays.
10: Sure.
0: Hey, I'm going to take you out for your birthday. Well, great, it's on Tuesday. Oh, then forget it. Well, they'll go out this weekend. Okay.
10: We don't go out ever on Mother's Day weekend.
0: It's too crowded.
10: I don't like the crowds.
0: But are you okay celebrating at a different time or no? It has to be Mother's Day just to celebrate it in a different way.
10: We'll just celebrate like we celebrate at home with a little barbecue and I make most of the food. I mean, that's no big deal.
0: Well, that's your fault.
10: Well, it was my mother too.
0: Well, okay, that's fair enough then. All right.
10: You know, it wasn't just I was celebrating with my mom and my boys.
0: That works. All right.
10: And the girls.
0: Sometimes mothers want just the family around.
10: Right. Isn't that who else would you want to spend Mother's Day with?
0: Well, yeah, several generations. I also read that, I saw on Instagram over the weekend, someone said, I just, for Mother's Day, all I want, I'm going to clean this kitchen myself. I want no one to make a mess for 6 minutes.
10: I can appreciate that.
0: Get out of here. Yeah. All right, news and traffic next at Wink 104.

0: Good morning. I'm Jenna Clay with Wink Watch News, sponsored by Lehman Volvo Cars. At least two people were seriously injured after a gunman with an assault-style rifle shot erratically into traffic outside Boston. The suspect, 46-year-old Tyler Brown, was stopped when he was shot by a Massachusetts state trooper and a former Marine who stepped in. Brown was placed under arrest and taken to a hospital. Records show he was on probation at the time of the shooting. After rejecting Iran's response to the U.S. short-term proposal to end the war with Iran, President Trump is headed to Iran's key ally, China, today for a crucial summit with Chinese President Xi. ABC's Karen Travers reports.
1: White House officials say the president will be going and will be trying to put pressure on China because of their economic and diplomatic relationship with Tehran. China is the largest purchaser of Iranian oil, so look for the president to be using that as leverage to try to get China to put pressure on Iran to make a deal.
0: President Trump wants to temporarily suspend the national gas tax, but he'd need congressional approval first. President Trump has nominated State Senator Doug Mastriano to become the ambassador to Slovakia. In a social media post, Mastriano says he's deeply honored. The next step is a hearing before the U.S. Senate Foreign Relations Committee. According to ABC 27 News, Pennsylvania Republican U.S. Senator Dave McCormick is on that committee. Mastriano says he'll continue serving as state senator while the process plays out. And today is the last day to request a mail-in or absentee ballot. The primary election is a week from today. Mail-in ballots must be received by your county election office by 8 p.m. on election day. So if you still have your ballot, it's probably best to drop it off yourself. The early morning Wink Watch continues in a moment with traffic and weather on Wink 104.
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3: Now, another Wink 104 traffic update.
4: We've got a minor accident, 83 northbound, north of 13th Street, heading up through the construction there, north of 19th Street. It's blocking the left lane. Stay to the right. 83 north now slow from Lemoyne, heading up past 19th Street. Left lane currently blocked. 283 westbound, slow airport connector over to the turnpike. We're looking good on the inbound river routes. No problems. Carlisle, watch your speed there on 81 near Allen Road, the Plainfield exit. Watch your speed 15 near Lisburn Road. Lebanon County's accident free. John Wilsbach, right now traffic.
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6: After a cold start this Tuesday morning with temperatures in the upper 30s to around 40 degrees, mostly sunny skies will lead way to temperatures into the upper 60s this afternoon. Increasing cloud cover for tonight as temperatures fall into the lower 50s. Scattered showers for Wednesday, temperatures in the upper 60s to around 70 with a little bit of a breeze. From the ABC 27 Weather Center, I'm meteorologist Summer Trolley.
0: 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That's Wink Watch News on Wink 104.

this town's lost its faith, our colors will fade eventually. So if our time is running out, day after day, we'll make the mundane our masterpiece. Oh my, my, oh my, my love, I take one look at you, you're taking me out.

0: Wink 104 times 709 with Denny and Sue on Tuesday. 43 degrees now. Upper 60s later today. 70-ish tomorrow. By the weekend, 80. Upper 80s Sunday, Monday. But that's after a day in the mid-50s on Thursday. The heat's going to kick on one more day. All right. But not a bad way to start today.
1: Okay. Yeah, sun's out. That helps. It's Tuesday, May 12th. National Limerick Day today.
0: I have a couple.
1: Yeah, I'm sure you do.
0: Has anyone ever been to Nantucket?
1: Not family friendly.
0: I have another one about a guy named Horatio.
1: Oh, no, I don't think that one will work
0: never
1: either.
0: Never mind. Okay.
1: All right. Celebrity birthdays. We've got a list here. Donald Gleason, who's on The Office spinoff The Paper, is 43. Rami Malek, Freddie Mercury in the Queen movie Bohemian Rhapsody, 45. Malin Ackerman from the Netflix show The Hunting Wives.
0: Shouldn't that be back about soon?
1: She's 48. I know, yeah.
0: She was excellent in that.
1: Yeah, she was good. Jason Biggs from American Pie movies, 48.
0: I had dinner with him years ago.
1: Right.
0: He sat right there.
1: Yeah, he was at the next table.
0: No, the same table.
1: No, he wasn't at the same table.
0: Yes, we were in a place seated like an Italian restaurant, but because there was a burlesque show, we were in this dinner, and they pushed all the tables together. So you didn't, there was no space between them. There were six of us. He just didn't know who I was.
1: He just happened to be sitting next to you.
0: Potato.
1: We didn't have dinner with him.
0: He was across from me.
1: Okay, you want to think you had dinner with him, you go right ahead. Kim Fields, Tootie from The Facts of Life, is 57 today. The greatest skateboarder in the video game history is Tony Hawk. 58 today. Stephen Baldwin, one of the Baldwin brothers, whose daughter Haley is married to Justin Bieber, 60 today. Emilia Estevez from The Breakfast Club, son of Martin Sheen, brother of Charlie Sheen, is 64 today. Ving Rhames, 67 from Pulp Fiction. Homer Simpson's having a birthday today. Homer's 70. Gabriel Byrne, the award-winning actor from HBO's In Treatment. He was also in The Usual Suspects and Man with the Iron Mask. He was married to Ellen Barkin, divorced now, but that was years ago. Billy Squire, 76. And Steve Winwood, 78 today. We want to say happy birthday to Aiden Davis from Linglestown. Little Aiden's a big 5 years old today. Happy birthday, Aiden. Abigail Christ lives in Herndon, turns 28. Happy birthday, Abigail. Lindsay Campbell from York Haven is 41. And Rick and Kim Breach from Camp Hill, they are celebrating their 47th wedding anniversary today. Congratulations and many more. 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And if we can match your birthday with the wheel, we'll hand over the cash. 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
0: Wink 104 times 717, up to caller 10 for the free money birthday wheel. And you are number 10. Hi, who's this?
12: Hello, this is Norma.
0: Hey, Norma.
1: Norma.
0: What town do you live in?
12: Lebanon.
0: Okay. And you were born in September?
12: Yes, I was.
0: All right, Sue, take it away.
1: Let's do it for $140 free money. We can match your birthday, Norma. And the wheel has landed on September 27th.
12: Oh, no, on the 20th.
0: A week too many.
1: Yikes.
0: Sorry. Well, we tried.
12: Yes, at least I got through. I've been trying for a long time. Finally got through.
0: Oh, well, good. That's good. Do you have any summer plans you're looking forward to? Anything exciting coming up?
12: Not really. I was supposed to have knee replacement on Monday, and they denied that and probably have to reschedule that later in the summer here. So.
0: Oh, that stinks. Yeah. Well,
12: yeah.
0: All right. Well, good luck with the rehab. Yeah. Hope you feel better afterwards, and hopefully we talk again soon. Thanks for listening.
12: Okay. Thank you very much.
0: Bye, Norma.
1: Take care, Norma.
0: See ya. $5 more in the pot means $145 tomorrow morning.
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0: Wink 104 time 7:20 with Denny and Sue. It's Tuesday morning. Thanks for being along. Sunny and bright, upper 60s today, could hit 70 tomorrow. This is going to dip back to the 50s for a high on Thursday.
1: What?
0: Heat's going to kick on. But then Friday, 70, 80 for the weekend, upper 80s Sunday, Monday. 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
2: Now, another Wink 104 traffic update.
3: We briefly had a fender bender on 83 North, right at 19th Street heading into the construction, but they moved it up the road and into the pull-off area. All lanes open there again, but still running slow on 83 North from Lemoyne up past 19th Street. 81, watch your speed in the Carlisle area. Looking good on the inbound river routes. No delays. 283 North heading into the Eisenhower Interchange, but 283 West, a little slow west of the airport connector. Watch your speed, 15 at Lisburn Road. Lebanon County's accident-free. John Wilsbach, right now traffic.
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0: Wink 104 time, 7:24, Denny and Sue, Tuesday morning. 7-year-old kid in Rhode Island, a hero after saving a classmate who was choking during snack time. This kid rushed over and performed the Heimlich when he saw the other kid choking and told authorities and the news there that he learned it the year before at a school assembly.
1: Good for him.
0: Nice.
1: Hero of the day. At seven, right? You said 7 years old.
0: Yeah. At seven, all I was worried about was how was I ever going to make it across those monkey bars to impress Lisa, who I was madly in love with.
1: At seven.
0: I couldn't wait. Yeah. And then who was waiting from the other end? Buck tooth, Molly. No, Molly, we have been over this. This is never going to work.
1: Of course, you're always dating up out of your club.
0: Molly, no.
1: But Molly was a nice girl.
0: You look ridiculous in those pigtails.
1: Aw, they were cute. She was a nice friend.
0: Who, Molly? Mm-hmm. No, she was annoying.
1: Why was she annoying?
0: Because she was in the way of Lisa.
1: That makes her annoying?
0: I will say one thing about these last 30 seconds. Everything I just said was entirely true.
1: I have no doubt.
0: That's so pathetic.
1: But it's not Lisa and Molly. You just changed the name.
0: No, those were their names.
1: To protect the innocent.
0: No, because it was another. Actually, it wasn't seven. I was in kindergarten.
1: No.
0: But, and that was in England, so they can't hear me anyway.
1: Okay, good.
0: But, yeah. God, I used to chase that, follow that girl around forever.
1: Oh, my gosh. You were that guy?
0: I know. I would have been Me Too'd right out of kindergarten if it were a different time.
1: I'll say. Oh, tell this boy to take a step back or two.
0: Speaking of chasing and dating, Bumble is changing the way they do things. No more swiping.
1: So how do you contact?
0: Their CEO says people are just totally burned out with it. It's not novel anymore. When that first came out, Tinder, Bumble, that was super novel.
1: It was different.
0: People are so tired of it, they don't bother. They are leaning heavily into AI. Oh, how's this going to work?
1: Oh, so you're going to let a robot pick your date?
0: Yeah, right. The company has been testing an AI assistant called Bee, Bumble, Bee, mm-hmm. get it? Which recommends matches strictly based on personality, communication style, and relationship goals. Hmm. What are they leaving out the important part? What do they look like?
1: Ooh.
0: How much money do they have? How many kids are there?
1: Do they have kids? Do they want kids?
0: Not everybody is so sure about this, by the way. If people say, is AI going to love bomb me for 4 months, then ghost me?
1: Yeah.
0: Bumble is also dropping its rule that required women to make the first move. The CEO is saying, we will not force one gender over another to do something first.
1: Well, that was different, too, because, I mean, do you think women, I don't know, I haven't been on a dating website ever, but didn't it feel like women kind of were in charge a little bit?
0: Yeah, because for the guy, I mean, I don't know about the same sex
1: or
0: part
1: equally
0: of it,
1: in charge.
0: But if it was a heterosexual relationship, the guy would swipe, and then the woman had 24 hours to respond to it.
1: Right.
0: And then I guess the guy got one extension a day, or she could extend somebody. I don't know how it worked, but.
1: On Bumble?
0: Yeah, you had one a day where you could give it another 24 hours. After you matched them, if they didn't swipe you in 24 hours, it went away. But now it's just, that's not going to work. Doesn't have to be some human select. Again, whether it's just looks, if it's the most superficial thing, now I'm not joking. Right. Even the most superficial part of it, this person's attractive.
1: But it said it's going to be based on like personality traits.
0: Well,
1: and
0: how do you know someone's personality until you meet them? You're only going by what they said about themselves.
1: Well, that's true. Yeah.
0: And we all
1: self-proclaimed personality.
0: Who's going to list the worst things about themselves?
1: Right.
0: Hi, I'm 35 and single. I'm super rigid, live in my mother's basement. I owe a ton of people
1: temper.
0: A bunch of money. I'm not even tempered right. Well, you sound like a dream. All right, 728, news and traffic next to the Wink Wake Up Show.

Good morning. I'm Jenna Clay with Wink Watch News, sponsored by Lehman Volvo Cars. State Supreme Court Justice David Wecht has announced he's no longer a registered Democrat amid what he calls anti-Jewish actions. According to ABC 27 News, Wecht is a former vice chair of the state Democratic Party, but he believes that, quote, Jew hatred has always festered on the fringe. He also says it's grown since 2018 after the mass murder at the Tree of Life Synagogue in Pittsburgh. That's where he and his wife were married. Wecht says the Democratic Party has coddled Jewish hatred. He is no longer registered with any political party. Harrisburg police are asking for help to find a suspect in a shooting. They're looking for 51-year-old Alejandro Arroyo Vargas. Police say last Tuesday he shot a man in a home on Yale Street. His injuries are not life-threatening. Arroyo Vargas is now charged with attempted homicide. If you know where he is, you're asked to call police. At least two people were seriously injured after a gunman with an assault-style rifle shot erratically into traffic outside Boston. The suspect, 46-year-old Tyler Brown, was stopped when he was shot by a

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4: Now, another Wink 104 traffic update.
5: 83 northbound, bumper to bumper, steady heavy from Lemoyne all the way up north of 19th Street, clearing that earlier fender bender. 283 north into the Eisenhower Interchange, that's back to Lindell Road, 441. No issues on 81, just watch your speed through the Carlisle area. And on 81 between Wurtsville and 11 to 15, no problems coming down from the north on the river routes. We're in good shape through Hershey. Lebanon County is accident-free. Watch your speed, though, at the 81-78 split. John Will Spock, right now traffic.
6: After a cold start this Tuesday morning with temperatures in the upper 30s to around 40 degrees, mostly sunny skies will lead way to temperatures into the upper 60s this afternoon. Increasing cloud cover for tonight as temperatures fall into the lower 50s. Scattered showers for Wednesday, temperatures in the upper 60s to around 70 with a little bit of a breeze. From the ABC 27 Weather Center, I'm meteorologist Summer Trolley.
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0: 104 plays the best music. Elizabeth Taylor from Taylor Swift with Denny and Sue at 7:40 Tuesday morning. Sunny, bright, upper 60s today. We're at 43 right now. All right. I think most people would be honest when asked this. Are you cooler now than you were in high school?
1: No. I don't think so.
0: Oh, okay. I definitely am.
1: You're cooler now than you were in high school?
0: I was a dork, yeah. Not weird, I don't know. Bad. I mean, I don't know what the word is.
1: Cool.
0: I wasn't like a real dork, just...
1: At this point in my life, I don't need to be cool.
0: Well, right, there's that too, depending on how old you are.
1: I've totally accepted that cool is not a word that I need to describe myself now.
0: 56% of people believe they are cool now. I know, and cool's not really a word that necessarily people use to describe themselves anymore.
1: Right.
0: Although there is a different story, and we'll get into this another time, that we read last week that talked about slang words that have come and gone, but the number one that has stood the test of time is the word cool. People still know what it means. Even though it's a little dated, it doesn't sound so dated.
1: Well, people, you could be the cool mom, you know.
0: Right.
1: Where.
0: Right. That's a great example.
1: You could be cool at a different stage of your life. I don't need to be, I don't know.
0: 56% of adults say they believe they're cool now compared to 43 who said they were more cool in high school.
1: But I don't want to be older than my years either. I don't want to act older than my year. You know what I mean?
0: Now, people were said, how important is it to be cool or look cool? 42% say it's not important at all. 31% say it's just not very important. Isn't that the same answer? Anyway, 15% of people thought it, or up to 22% of people thought it was at least somewhat important or very important to still be cool. That's important maybe when you're in high school or what.
1: Yeah, cool in high school is not the cool that you are now. Like, how could you be cool at your age now? How are you cool?
0: Right. How do you define it? Because in high school, right, back then it was who your friends are and what the clothes you wore.
1: Right. And what is it now? What's the cool? How do you be cool at your age?
0: Because, cool isn't the word. It's of how much charm or charisma do you have? Because it wasn't defined as charisma when you were 16. It was defined as being cool. But you realize, looking back, if you were cool, you probably had charisma. You just didn't call it that. Of course, kids call it Riz now anyway, so maybe. But, well, they don't say Riz too often anymore, but you know what I'm saying. Yeah, but I wasn't cool, but I had some charisma at 16.
1: You thought you did.
0: Maybe.
1: You perfected it. You got a little better at it as you got older.
0: I guess I would go back and ask all the girls I dated then, but that number is zero.
1: Right. So you didn't have enough charisma.
0: To get a date.
1: You were working it. But
0: I did have a date to the homecoming dance as a senior, and she was hot.
1: Oh, okay.
0: Or had no standards and was desperate, so it worked out.
1: Well, yeah, whatever. Cool. I don't know. And I think, what did my kids ever think I was cool?
0: What about as a parent? Do you think your kids are cool, or do you know they're not? Or do you know they are? If they are, do you know they are? If they're not, do you know they're not? And then how do you judge that?
1: My kids didn't hang with the most popular kids in the class, and I thought that was okay.
0: Right.
1: You know, because some of the choices of the most popular kids in the class weren't choices
0: you wanted your kids to make, or that you wanted them to make.
1: Right, or that I wanted them to make, and I was proud of them that they weren't, you know, in that group.
0: Yeah.
1: Because I always told them, nerds rule the world.
0: If you could, would you want to go back to 10th grade right now?
1: No.
0: Yeah, God, me neither. You know, you hit a certain age when you think, nope.
1: No.
0: All right. It is 7:44 on the Tuesday morning Wink Wake Up Show.
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0: 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Denny and Sue on your Tuesday morning. This Saturday, Nate Bargatze, hilarious, and his opening act, Ryan Hamilton, also hilarious, are performing at Giant Center. There are two shows. The one, I believe, at 7 or 7.30 is sold out. 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Caller 10 gets two tickets now, 717-234-WINK. 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

0: Blink 104 times 751 with Denny and Sue Tuesday morning. 46 degrees now. It'll be near 70 and sunny this afternoon. We're up to caller 10 right now, and that's you. What's your name?
1: This is Nikki.
0: Nikki, you get the tickets to see Nate Bargatze and Ryan Hamilton this Saturday afternoon, 3 o'clock, Giant Center, okay?
1: Oh, my God. Thank you so much.
0: You are welcome. What town do you live in?
1: Harrisburg.
0: Hold on for us, Nikki, and tell you how to get them, and I'll see you there. That's the show I'm going to, Saturday afternoon.
2: Oh, sorry.
0: I didn't have your mic on.
2: Saturday afternoon.
0: No, it was by the time I thought about it, it was sold out. So they added the afternoon one. Like, good enough. They're both hilarious. So.
2: Do dinner afterwards.
0: Yeah. Hey, that's enough money.
2: No, and dinner.
0: You're like other people I know trying to spend my money. Stop it.
2: Jeez.
0: Everybody will get an Uncrustable and you will like it.
2: Eat
0: in the car on the way home.
2: No.
0: 7:52 traffic, time and seconds.
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5: 83 North, steady, heavy, heading up over Reeser, Summit, bumper to bumper, all the way up to the York Split, and a slow go across South Bridge, heading up north of 19th Street. 283 North, into the Eisenhower, back to Allendale Road, 441. We're in good shape on the Harvey Taylor Bridge. 15, watch your speed heading up past Lisburn Road. 81, watch your speed near Allen Road in the Carlisle area. Looking good on the inbound river routes. No problems heading out through Hershey. Lebanon County is accident-free. 283 looks good between Harrisburg and Lancaster. John Wilspach, right now traffic.
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13: Boot scooting into summer at Tequila Willie's. Sunday brunch, June 7th, 10 to 2. Bottomless mimosas and a live DJ spinning Morgan Wallen and today's hottest country hits. No reservations. Come early. Tequila Willie's. 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
3: Think, wink, wink.
0: Denny and Sue with you Tuesday morning. Thanks for being along. I saw someone, one of these things on Instagram that says, how come the word fridge has a D in it, but the word refrigerator doesn't? Like, well, but you know, fridge is not short for refrigerator. Fridge is short for Frigidaire, the company that produced the first self-contained refrigerators way back in 1919. And many Americans just simply called all refrigerators, they originally called them your Frigidaire, mm-hmm. even if that wasn't the brand when they first came out.
2: Right.
0: And then they just started calling them fridges. Fridge. It put it in the fridge. Well,
2: I say fridge.
0: It's stuck. Everyone says fridge.
2: And my boys bust on me for saying
0: that. Do they?
2: Yep. Mm-hmm. Mom, it's not the fridge. It's the refridge. The refridge. Refrigerator.
0: I know kids that make fun of their parents for saying television.
2: Instead of TV.
0: It's TV. It is not a television. Like, huh. Kids do not use that word.
2: Hmm. Yeah, they bust on me for saying fridge.
0: Oh, that's
2: it's in the
0: interesting.
2: Fridge.
0: Mm-hmm. I would have thought everyone, maybe that is generational. I just don't know it.
2: Mm-hmm. Because I say it's in the fridge.
0: I thought everybody said that. Well, maybe I'm wrong.
2: Well, now you say refrigerator.
0: I'm going to think about it.
2: That is old.
0: All right.
2: It's on the Davenport.
0: Next to the Chesterfield.

0: morning. I'm Jenna Clay with Wink Watch News, sponsored by Lehman Volvo Cars. At least two people were seriously injured after a gunman with an assault-style rifle shot erratically into traffic outside Boston. The suspect, 46-year-old Tyler Brown, was stopped when he was shot by a Massachusetts state trooper and a former Marine who stepped in. Brown was placed under arrest and taken to a hospital. Records show he was on probation at the time of the shooting. After rejecting Iran's response to the U.S. short-term proposal to end the war with Iran, President Trump is headed to Iran's key ally, China, today for a crucial summit with Chinese President Xi. ABC's Karen Travers reports.
1: White House officials say the president will be going and will be trying to put pressure on China because of their economic and diplomatic relationship with Tehran. China is the largest purchaser of Iranian oil, so look for the president to be using that as leverage to try to get China to put pressure on Iran to make a deal.
0: President Trump wants to temporarily suspend the national gas tax, but he'd need congressional approval first. President Trump has nominated State Senator Doug Mastriano to become the ambassador to Slovakia. In a social media post, Mastriano says he's deeply honored. The next step is a hearing before the U.S. Senate Foreign Relations Committee. According to ABC 27 News, Pennsylvania Republican U.S. Senator Dave McCormick is on that committee. Mastriano says he'll continue serving as state senator while the process plays out. And today is the last day to request a mail-in or absentee ballot. The primary election is a week from today. Mail-in ballots must be received by your county election office by 8 p.m. on Election Day. So if you still have your ballot, it's probably best to drop it off yourself. The early morning Wink Watch continues in a moment with traffic and weather on Wink 104.
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3: Now, another Wink 104 traffic update.
4: 83 North, steady, heavy, heading up over Racer Summit, bumper-to-bumper all the way up to the York Split, and a slow go across South Bridge, heading up north of 19th Street. 283 North, into the Eisenhower, back to Yalindo Road, 441. We're in good shape on the Harvey Taylor Bridge. 15, watch your speed heading up past Lisburn Road. 81, watch your speed near Allen Road in the Carlisle area. Looking good on the inbound river routes. No problems heading out through Hershey. Lebanon County is accident-free. 283 looks good between Harrisburg and Lancaster. John Wilspach, right now traffic.
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6: After a cold start this Tuesday morning with temperatures in the upper 30s to around 40 degrees, mostly sunny skies will lead way to temperatures into the upper 60s this afternoon. Increasing cloud cover for tonight as temperatures fall into the lower 50s. Scattered showers for Wednesday, temperatures in the upper 60s to around 70 with a little bit of a breeze. From the ABC 27 Weather Center, I'm meteorologist Summer Trolley.
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0: 104 time, 810, Denny and Sue, Tuesday morning. Thanks for being along. Sunny, bright, near 70 today and tomorrow. Just the 50s Thursday. But then a real nice weekend. 80 by Saturday, mid-80s or upper 80s on Sunday and Monday. Our pal Sadie from K9 Clubhouse is
1: Hello.
0: Here. Oh, and I know the dogs love this weather. We'll talk about that in a couple seconds. hey, are you at all into crocheting? Have you gotten...
1: No.
0: Okay.
1: I feel like I don't have the patience.
0: Yeah.
1: I don't know. I've never learned. My daughter is interested in learning.
0: Oh,
1: my oldest.
0: She, yeah. I wonder with kids. So you don't care, right?
1: Mm-mm.
0: It's
1: mm-mm.
0: had like a renaissance over the last couple of years.
1: It came back.
2: Knitting, knitting was in there for a while. I don't know if they're still doing that.
0: But that's different than crocheting. It's like crochet people don't like when you confuse the two.
2: Well, isn't crocheting is more like a smaller thread and knitting is
0: and
2: more
0: aren't
2: of
0: the
2: a
0: knitting's like this big
2: yarn.
0: Looks
2: big
0: like drumsticks you're using. Yeah.
1: I thought you used crochet. Are they hooks? Crochet hooks.
2: Hooks, yeah.
0: Oh,
2: yeah.
0: Not needles.
1: Not needles.
0: Yeah, hooks, yeah.
1: Knitting needles, crochet hooks.
0: And you can do it with just one, or you can do it the two-way, like chopsticks, right?
1: I have no idea.
0: Oh, okay. Oh, they sell, you should see these fancy bags they have, where you can, you put the yarn in, like, it looks like a tube. I don't know. A pocket. Yeah. I can't think of what the word would be.
2: Skein. Isn't it called a skein? Oh. Something like that.
0: But then the yarn, there's a hole in the bottom of each one of them, so you can just spin your bag around. The yarn comes out the bottom of it. You don't have to, you know,
1: they take just it, pick it up and go.
0: Take it out of grandma's white grocery bag and then put it, roll it up and put it back in there. But why did I bring that up? I know, because I read a story that Tom Holland and Zendaya do that at home. They're like, what's it like at home with you? And then he
2: you
0: started...
2: You mean they have doilies everywhere?
0: I don't know if he's making them. But he was in an interview, and they said, you know, tell us something about, you know, what we wouldn't know about you. And he said that they both have a love of crafting. He said, we've been crocheting at home, and I love it. This is him saying
2: it. Oh, my God.
0: He said, I find it turns my brain off.
2: Huh.
0: Okay. And I can, yeah, and I, when I'm doing it, I'm laser focused on it. And I, so.
2: Huh.
0: Okay.
2: Wow. I can't.
1: Good for them. I color.
0: Do you?
1: Yeah.
2: Do you have an adult coloring book?
1: I do, yeah.
2: I got one and I never colored it.
1: I also like color by number because I don't have to think.
0: Listen, I swear to God, I'm not making a dumb joke. This is 100%
2: true.
0: Because I feel dumb about this. I remember seeing like the first story about adult coloring books thinking, I'm pretty open-minded, but that even that seems disgusting to me. Thinking of adult coloring books. I saw they were on sale somewhere. I thought, what, this is a thing? Then I realized,
2: then he's
0: you moron.
2: I need a whole pack of flesh-tone crayons.
0: Yeah.
2: Ooh, that's a lot of the same color.
0: Yeah, come on. I'm out of brown. God. Anyway, back to the... So, because coloring had a big thing, too.
1: Yeah, it did.
0: Its own little renaissance. I don't know. I thought that was interesting.
2: It's funny how things that were older back in style again.
0: Yeah,
1: I color with my kids.
0: But I wonder how many guys do it who would never talk about it.
1: Oh, true.
0: I don't know any that do.
2: I can guarantee you my husband would never be crocheting.
1: No.
2: Ever.
0: Yeah, I can't. When I was a kid, I did latch hook rugs.
1: Oh, they were that. I remember them.
0: In lieu of a girlfriend. Shut up, Sue. I saw your face.
2: So did I, but I'm a girl.
0: Are you going to make fun of Tom Holland for crocheting?
2: Yeah.
0: Then that's fair. Then you can make fun of me. Okay. All right. We teased a couple seconds ago about the weather and the doggies loving it.
1: Yes.
0: Yeah. So
1: this is the best.
0: Yeah. So even a day like today where it's almost 70, you're outside playing all day.
1: Absolutely. They love this weather. Even if it's a little chilly in the morning, they don't mind. We don't mind.
0: Is it pool weather for a dog?
1: For a dog, probably. For me, no.
0: Okay. Actually, a dog's body temperature is higher than ours anyway. They can take the water colder.
1: They like it.
0: I guess they'll know when they get in and get right back out.
1: And then they decide, yeah.
0: And I say pool weather because you have the kiddie pools, which are doggy kiddie pools.
1: Yes, and they love them. And sometimes we'll put the hose and, you know, hang it on the fence and let it go, and they just jump around in that, and that fills the pool, and it's a lot of fun.
0: It'd be great
1: to
0: be
1: a sprinkler.
0: Golden retriever.
1: Yes.
0: That'd be awesome. Well, that's just a little bit of what the dogs get to experience at K9 Clubhouse, Route 39, Lingolstown Road, Silver Spring Road in Mechanicsburg. Great place for the dog to spend the day, especially in the spring and summer. Now, I know they're playing in the giant playrooms in the winter months when it's too cold, or if it's thunderstormy, you're 150 degrees. Yeah. You're not outside.
1: Yes.
0: But on these spring days especially, get the dog out of the house and send him to K9 Clubhouse.
1: I know, there's very few and far between spring days, so we take advantage of that.
0: Yeah, well, it's supposed to change. Like, by this weekend and next week, it'll be fine.
1: It'll be warmer.
0: So,
1: good.
0: Yeah. So you can drop them off in the morning, pick them up on the way home from work if they want to be there for the day, and your own vacation may be coming up. And I say this all the time. Nobody wants to dog sit.
1: Yeah. A lot of times, I mean, it depends on the dog. If the dog is social and really outgoing and wants to do daycare, this is great for them. They do daycare all day long. Then by the time it's time to go to bed at night, they're exhausted. They're ready to get in that kennel and lay down. Get on those comfy beds.
0: And if you're, I was getting to the point that if you're going away this summer, though, now is the time to book the boarding because you're going to fill up, especially around the holiday weekends.
1: Yeah, absolutely. Weekends and holidays really fill up, and getting them in now gets them accustomed to being there. We have the introductory day is free. They come, they try it, make sure they enjoy themselves so that when you're vacationing, they are also vacationing. Yeah. They're having a great time.
0: It's great. Yeah. My Dunny, he spent oh my gosh. I feel like I may have kept you in business for a while.
1: He did love it.
0: I bet a lot of people feel that way though, too. But when your dog loves it there, you feel better about it. You don't even think about it.
1: Exactly.
0: I would go away and never have to worry about it. Yep. Not have to worry about someone coming to the house or where you've left them. Yeah, right. It's great.
1: It is.
0: I couldn't recommend it enough. I know dogs love it. I know, and I've met people recently. I wish I remembered their name. Someone just brought you up to me the other day.
1: Oh, really?
0: I was talking to someone and I was asking what they were doing, and they said, excited to tell me, like, wait a minute, I'm going to K9 Clubhouse because I have to drop our dog off. They're going away for the weekend.
1: Perfect.
0: So I can't remember who it was, though. Anyway, all the information's on your website.
1: Yes, K9-Clubhouse.com.
0: And back to daycare one last time. It's something I think it's real important to bring up. If you have never taken your dog there, or you've heard me talk about K9 Clubhouse for now almost 15 years.
1: Yeah,
0: holy cow.
1: I've been in business 16 years this past weekend.
0: Oh, my gosh. Well, then maybe it's 16.
1: Yeah.
0: I think it was 2000. Oh, yeah, it was 2010, so it's been 16 years. Your dog can try for free for a day.
1: Yeah, the introductory day being free just makes you relax a little bit so that you know, I'm going to try it. Why not? No harm, no foul. If it doesn't work, fine. If it works, great.
0: Sure.
1: Yeah, give it a whirl.
0: So even if you don't have a dog, tell someone who may, so they're not, trying to find someone to watch the dog when they're out of town or thinking of things to do with the dog during the day, especially when you're busy summer days, your kids aren't home, whatever. All right, K9-Clubhouse.com for all the info. Yes. Always nice to see you.
1: Thanks, you too.
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0: Wink 104 time, 823, Denny and Sue on Tuesday morning. Sunny and bright today, near 70. And 70-ish tomorrow, too. 50s for Thursday. And then it gets warm again. 70s Friday and Saturday, 80 by then. Upper 80s maybe Sunday, Monday. It's going to start to feel a lot nicer.
1: Sounds lovely.
0: Yeah, all right.
1: Shorts weather.
0: Back in a second. Now it's time for traffic.
2: Now, another Wink 104 traffic update.
3: Let's start in the York split, getting word of a fender bender there where 83 South merges onto 581 westbound. Use some caution through that area, got some slowing. 83 northbound, bumper to bumper, South Bridge north of 19th Street. No problems on the inbound river routes, 283 north into the ISM interchange back to Lindell Road, 441. A lot of speed enforcement in the Carlisle area, right around Allen Road, the Plainfield exit. Lebanon County is accident free. Down outside Marietta, have a spill cleanup. 441 at 743. Chuck Wheel Spock, right now traffic.
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0: Denny and Sue on Tuesday morning at the Wink Wake Up Show. Do you have Uber on your phone?
1: Do I have an app for Uber? I don't have the app. No, usually when if we travel, Greg takes care of it.
0: Okay. Do you know what his rating is? Do you know what his number is?
1: I don't. I have no idea.
0: Oh, okay.
1: Why?
0: Well,
1: do people brag about that or something?
0: But no, I don't know if they do. But the CEO for Uber was interviewed somewhere, and they asked him what his Uber rating was. I was like, I guess you have a 5. He said, no, he has a 4.83. And he said his goal is to get to a 4.9.
1: Oh, is that bad? 4.83?
0: Well, no, because that's up to 5. I have a 4.95, 4.95. But why isn't it 5? And then when you click it, about it says, don't panic, nobody has a 5. Well, somebody messed up.
1: Is that the highest you can get, 5?
0: Yeah, but it'll say in there, maybe it's because you closed a car door hard one time.
1: Oh.
0: But you'd have to have enough. I don't know how I got a 4.95. I don't have enough, I think, for the decimal to be. That would be like, you would need hundreds of ratings when you'd have one bad one. I don't know. I'd like to know who it was and when it was. I try to be super polite.
1: Maybe you didn't tip enough once.
0: I don't know that they...
1: That's not based on your
0: rating?
1: That's
0: a great question. I don't know. Does that work that way, that they see your tip before they give you the rating?
1: I don't know.
0: Because they don't have to explain why they did it.
1: And who rates you? The driver.
0: The driver. What'd you do to their car? Then you rate the driver too. I've only ever given fives. I've never had a bad experience. Knock on this. I'd like to have a five. But 495, I guess, isn't bad. The CEO has a 483.
1: He must be cheap.
0: I don't think it's tip related.
1: Or he made a mess.
0: That's a bigger issue. Yeah.
1: Bringing greasy food in the car or something.
0: I'm also one that I don't need to talk to the person. It is a little awkward. The last one I was on was like a 20-minute drive. Like, can I rent in a car?
1: If it's just you, do you get in the front seat?
0: No.
1: Or the back seat?
0: The back, yeah. I rented a car, so I needed someone to take me to get the rental car, and it would have my car there. So it was a long way from my house to the rental car place. Mm-hmm. It was quiet the whole way.
1: Well, others, I mean, we've like in Austin, you know, we were taking mm-hmm. Ubers everywhere, and people are really chatty.
0: Yeah.
1: You know, they're, you know, talking about the city and what are you guys doing?
0: I think that has changed, though. They don't do it unless you start it, because you can actually put in your preferences, no talking.
1: Oh, jeez.
0: And they know. I mean, yeah, I don't do that. That's a little severe. I mean, if the person wants to talk, have at it, but.
1: You can get some great information from the Uber driver.
0: I mean, if you talk to them, they'll talk to you.
1: Yeah. People are weird.
0: All right. News and traffic next on the Wink Wake Up Show.

0: morning. I'm Jenna Clay with Wink Watch News, sponsored by Lehman Volvo Cars. State Supreme Court Justice David Wecht has announced he's no longer a registered Democrat amid what he calls anti-Jewish actions. According to ABC 27 News, Wecht is a former vice chair of the state Democratic Party, but he believes that, quote, Jew hatred has always festered on the fringe. He also says it's grown since 2018 after the mass murder at the Tree of Life Synagogue in Pittsburgh. That's where he and his wife were married. Wecht says the Democratic Party has coddled Jewish hatred. He is no longer registered with any political party. Harrisburg police are asking for help to find a suspect in a shooting. They're looking for 51-year-old Alejandro Arroyo Vargas. Police say last Tuesday he shot a man in a home on Yale Street. His injuries are not life-threatening. Arroyo Vargas is now charged with attempted homicide. If you know where he is, you're asked to call police. At least two people were seriously injured after a gunman with an assault-style rifle shot erratically into traffic outside Boston. The suspect, 46-year-old Tyler Brown, was stopped when he was shot by a Massachusetts state trooper and a former Marine who stepped in. Brown was placed under arrest and taken to a hospital. Records show he was on probation at the time of the shooting. And American passengers from the cruise ship at the center of the deadly hantavirus outbreak are being closely monitored. 16 are at a quarantine center in Nebraska, with the one who tested positive in a biocontainment unit. Two others are in Atlanta. Health Secretary Robert F. Kennedy Jr. says the situation is under control, but former CDC Director Dr. Tom Friedman says cuts to the CDC and withdrawal from the World Health Organization leave the U.S. more at risk. The early morning Wink Watch continues in a moment with traffic and weather on Wink 104.
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1: Temperatures into the upper 60s this afternoon. Increasing cloud cover for tonight as temperatures fall into the lower 50s. Scattered showers for Wednesday. Temperatures in the upper 60s to around 70 with a little bit of a breeze. From the ABC 27 Weather Center, I'm meteorologist Summer Trolley.
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0: 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Celebrity news time now.
1: Well, Jimmy Kimmel wants to make sure he doesn't take any eyes away from his friend Stephen Colbert during his final night on the air. The final night of The Late Show will be next Thursday on CBS, and Jimmy Kimmel Live is going to air a rerun that night. They'll usually do that during the week. Colbert's only competitor will be The Tonight Show starring Jimmy Fallon on NBC. Kimmel made the same move when David Letterman said farewell on The Late Show back in 2015. And then starting Friday, Comics Unleashed with Byron Allen airs in Colbert's time slot. Scott Probst, brother of Survivor host Jeff Probst, has died at the age of 58. No word on the cause of death. Scott worked behind the scenes on a handful of Survivor episodes. Seinfeld's Michael Richards was seen in public for the first time in 2 years, stepping out for a shopping trip at Melrose Place in West Hollywood. Richards said he went on an exodus from the spotlight following a racist tirade of his at a comedy club in 2006. He canceled himself out. He said he had to get away from show business to see what was going on inside of himself. So that was so despicable that night, losing his cool and hurting people. And what he found was anger. Richard says he's apologized for his actions and he's made amends since then. Santana has extended his packaged touring schedule. Santana has extended his packed touring schedule with a new fall run at the Las Vegas residency dates at the House of Blues and Mandalay Bay Resort and Casino. He's going to add on those dates in September. NBC is officially a new primetime game show coming out next year. And it's based on, Denny, one of our favorite games, Wordle. I guess it's been in the works for a while now. And NBC Savannah Guthrie is going to be hosting the series. Jimmy Fallon, who's also a puzzle fan, is going to be the executive producers. Teams will battle it out in the Wordle arena for cash prizes. And Michael is now the second highest grossing biopic of all time, grossing $577 million globally in just 3 weeks, surpassing Elvis, which made $288 million. That still leaves Bohemian Rhapsody in the top spot, grossing $910 million globally. That's Wink Wake Up Show Celebrity News on Wink 104.
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0: careful with things that I've got.
1: Wink 104 plays the best music. Benson Boone with Denny and Sue, Tuesday morning, May 12th. Your history lesson today. Boy, not a lot happened on this day. I mean, some things. The Lindbergh baby, who was only 20 months old, was found dead 10 days after being abducted. 1932, that happened back in 94 years ago. The person they executed, now they're saying may not have done it. May have been the wrong guy. Whoops.
2: What was the, why did they take it? Just for
1: was
2: money?
1: It for ransom, wasn't it?
2: Yeah, I think so.
1: It was on this day in 1960, 66 years ago, Frank Sinatra and Elvis Presley appeared on TV together. Sinatra performed Love Me Tender. Elvis sang Witchcraft. Mm. Okay. It's 34 years today since Mr. Brady passed away.
2: Aww.
1: Back in 1992, he was only 59. He seemed older.
2: That was didn't he die of AIDS?
1: Yeah, it
2: was that was kind of surprising back in the day. We're like, what?
1: Yeah, people didn't know. Yeah, closeted. On one number one for you today.
2: Okay.
1: Hello.
2: It's
1: is
2: me
1: you're looking for.
2: Lionel.
1: I can see it in your eye. I can see it in your smile. You're all I ever wanted. A song, by the way, that was not released right away. He didn't love it. The label didn't love it. They didn't think it was going to go anywhere. Boom. Number one for 2 weeks in what year? On this day, it hit number one. What year? By the way, fun Denny fact, I listened to the Lionel Richie biography recently, as I've talked about. It was very good. Blair Underwood reads it. Lionel Richie doesn't read it, but Blair Underwood does it. He does. It's fantastic. I mean, the delivery of it's great. The story is interesting. What year did it hit number one? It was on this day.
2: I'm trying to think.
1: What year?
2: I'll say 1984. I got one right.
1: May 12th, 1984.
2: Wow.
1: You had been on another long losing streak.
2: Can't believe it. I almost fell off my chair.
1: It had the video of the blind girl doing a sculpture of him who hadn't, you know, it wasn't really what the song was about, but I remember that video was...
2: No, I don't remember.
1: And that woman went on to star on General Hospital as Simone.
2: She really was a sculptor?
1: No.
2: Oh.
1: She was just an actress playing the part in the video. And I guess
2: I love Lionel Richie.
1: I think part of the story too. Well, he was sued for stealing the song from some woman who said she wrote the part of it in 1978. Now that woman lost. Although I think he may have settled with her. Now I don't remember. Now I don't want to listen to the whole book again. But you listen to the book and let me know. It's worth it if you like Lionel Richie at all.
2: I do.
1: And you know Lionel Richie's story is a lot of dumb luck, being right place, right time.
2: Yeah.
1: Wasn't necessarily a big dream of his at first. He wasn't the lead singer at first. He kind of just played the keyboards and danced in the background.
2: No, and then
1: played
2: they
1: the saxophone.
2: Put him out front.
1: Then he sang some slow songs and women loved it. And there you go. Ooh. Boom. All right.
2: What a feeling.
1: That's your history lesson for May 12th. Back to the music next.
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20: A better life with Dr. Sanjay Gupta.
21: If you are the parent of an infant, it can be really hard to find baby foods that are truly healthy for your child. According to a new study out of UNC Chapel Hill, almost three-quarters of baby foods are ultra-processed and may contain additives that are linked to potential health problems later in life. The study's lead author said, what shocked her was that the top ingredient in 71% of these baby foods wasn't a fruit or vegetable, it was one or more additives that babies' guts are not fully developed enough to be able to handle. Eating the right food at this stage of life is so important because this is when children begin developing dietary preferences for the rest of their lives. So take the extra time to look at the ingredient labels on the foods you are buying. You're going to want short lists and also ingredients that you recognize. I'm Dr. Sanjay Gupta, helping you live a better life.
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1: from the ABC 27 Weather Center. Sunny skies for these next couple of days. In fact, mostly sunny for the next week or so. Upper 60s today, 70 tomorrow. It's going to dip back to just the 50s, but be bright on Thursday. Then we hit 70 Friday, 80 Saturday, upper 80s
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0: Blink 104 plays the best music, new from Teddy Swims. Another album's on the way. That's called Mr. Know-It-All with Denny and Sue on Tuesday morning. Another keyword for you to text to register to win a trip to see Post Malone and Jelly Roll in the city of your choice when they tour later this year. Airfare for two nights hotel in that city, and tickets to the show as well. The keyword to text now is Austin, A-U-S-T-I-N. A-U-S-T-I-N. Text the word Austin to 95819, and that'll get you registered.
1: Great Austin. City.
0: Yeah, I've never been. I know you were. Yeah, mm-hmm. A-U-S-T-I-N, Austin, Texas to 95819.
1: So yesterday, I guess it's that time of the year when networks are announcing new shows, things for next year.
0: Oh, yeah.
1: NBC announced yesterday they're developing a series based in the Fast and Furious universe for Peacock. Actually, Vin Diesel made the announcement. He said there are 4 shows in the works, but NBC would only cop to having 1.
0: Is he a part of it?
1: He must be.
0: Oh, he'll do the TV part?
1: Yeah. Also, coming to Peacock, Crystal Lake, the Friday the 13th prequel with one of your favorites, Linda Cardellini, starring in it. That's coming out October 15th. Dig, an archaeological comedy with Amy Poehler and Hugh Laurie, hits Peacock in November. And The Office spinoff, The Paper, is going to move into its second season in September.
0: I started to watch it, but then I just...
1: It couldn't grab you.
0: Just like even the original took time. I just didn't give it enough time. I could go back to it, I guess.
1: New shows on the NBC schedule this fall include the comedy Newlywed, starring real-life spouses Tia Leone and Tim Daly, with Jamie Lee Curtis as a reoccurring guest star, and a law enforcement drama starring Peter Krause called Line of Fire. Also, Fox announced yesterday that the Baywatch reboot won't debut until January. I hope no one's disappointed. So there you go. That's it.
0: You mentioned, I know we talked about last week, Stumble got scrapped.
1: Yeah.
0: From NBC.
1: Your cheerleading.
0: Yeah. I liked it, but oh well.
1: Gone.
0: Mm-hmm. I'm still shrinking to watch. Are you streaming anything right now? Anything new? I don't mean a new show. I just mean something different.

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0: 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That's Homewrecker from Somber with Denny and Sue on Tuesday at the Wink Wake Up Show. Well, once or twice a year, you can hear one of these stories. 28-year-old, this time a 28-year-old woman, arrested at a New York City high school for pretending to be in 10th grade. She got away with it for 2 weeks.
1: And why? What was she doing? And just to attract young boys or something?
0: I don't know what in the world. Now, the guy that did it was it in Ohio last year? He did it for a couple months. And he got popped and was charged with some sexual crimes because I guess he was trying to date some of the girls. I don't know what this woman was doing.
1: Or maybe she was bullied by mean girls and wanted to go back and thought, I'm smarter now.
0: Yeah, I don't know what you're thinking. Let me see if I have her mugshot here. Can she even get away with looking this age?
1: What's the end game?
0: Doesn't say it here, yeah. But she enrolled at the Westchester Square Academy in the Bronx April 13th, and she was 16 years old, a completely made-up name. And the school principal found her on Facebook, though. I'm like, wait a minute. Then she got confronted, and she maintained, no, this is me. This isn't it. But then he showed her a screenshot of her Facebook stuff. Yikes.
1: Let's see her picture. Do you see it?
0: No, it's not on here. I don't know. What can you do? I mean, you
1: passed
0: some compliance stuff. Oh, yeah. She's been arrested. Yeah,
1: and
0: she's been charged.
1: And what are the charges?
0: Criminal impersonation and trespassing. Okay. That's it, though. There really isn't another crime for it. It's interesting you say that, because that was what I thought reading it, like, that's all there is. I mean, what's the...
1: Well, because they didn't, like, catch her doing anything
0: yet.
1: Yeah.
0: But doing that, lying to get into school...
1: Yeah.
0: While
1: it's just bizarre.
0: Super creepy and immoral and whatever, isn't terribly illegal.
1: It is, but
0: I'm now you know how like trespassing works. It's one of those cases where your fine could be anywhere from $50 to $2,000, or you can spend from one day and one year in jail. Mm-hmm. They can always give you the maximum, but I don't know.
1: Well, it's pretty serious, though.
0: Right, is it a no harm, no foul crime? Well. What, you stole the services of the teachers? By the way, I'm not saying that. I'm just asking for the sake of the discussion. But
1: well, if you don't know what her intentions were
0: Right. But it is weird. I mean, it is weird, right? It's weird.
1: I think so.
0: And who has time for that?
1: I don't know
0: A job.
1: Yeah, what is your life like?
0: Right. Yeah, I don't know. That is weird.
1: Is it mental issue? You know, maybe there's some mental.
0: That's got to be a part of it, sure. All right.
1: Oh, boy.
0: Back to the music next.
2: A Better Life with Dr. Sanjay Gupta.
3: In recent years, scientists have really dialed up the urgency to understand PFAS, sometimes referred to as forever chemicals because of how long they take to break down. The latest study found these chemicals may be aging men in their 50s and 60s a bit faster than men who are younger or older or women of any age. Experts we talked to said the accumulation of PFAS may lower testosterone levels in men, impair sperm quality, and increase risks of testicular and kidney cancer. Women, it seems, just seem to be able to clear PFAS faster. Now, whether you're a man or a woman, trying to limit your exposure is a great idea. Three ways to do that. 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
0: From the ABC 27 Weather Center, sunshine today at near 70 degrees. Same story tomorrow, too. Sunny, but chillier on Thursday, only in the 50s before we're back to 70 Friday, 80 by Saturday, and then even warmer for Sunday and the early part of next week. 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

this will fade eventually. So if our time is running out, day after day, we'll make the mundane a masterpiece. Oh my, my, oh my, my love, I take one look at you, you're taking me out.

0: 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State of California just launched its program called Golden State Start. It will provide 400 free diapers to every newborn delivered at participating hospitals statewide. It starts this summer.
1: Hey, why not?
0: They are prioritizing hospitals that serve low-income families. And yeah. They have plans to expand it.
1: Diapers are expensive.
0: And I guess it doesn't take long to go through them, right?
1: Nope.
0: When they're a baby, well, it's like 10 or 12 a day. Mm-hmm. I was stunned to hear that, but I guess it tracks.
1: Yeah.
0: 10 or 12 a day. I mean, so 400 is going to get you what? A month. But they get you started.
1: Hey, take all you can get.
0: And I know moms, if you're especially in a low-income situation, they sometimes need formula if breastfeeding's not an option or...
1: Just depends, Expensive.
0: I think a lot of states have similar programs, though. I think even Pennsylvania has one where you can, at least there are other states that I'm aware of where
1: you can qualify for
0: free diapers. Yeah. Or there are charities that provide it.
1: Yeah.
0: They're, you know, I don't know that they do a lot of outreach. You may have to reach out, but I'm sure the hospitals know where to send you or direct you.
1: I think even, certain food pantries and things like that, they do more than, sometimes they do like health and beauty aids. And,
0: more than just food.
1: Right. Like I'm thinking of New Hope Ministries, I think they also do health and beauty aids, toothbrushes, soap, all that stuff.
0: Or hygiene stuff. Yeah.
1: Right. Mm-hmm. Yeah. Hmm. And maybe baby products as well.
0: All right. Back to the music next. Stay with us.
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0: Kick 104 plays the best music, American Girls from Harry Styles with Denny and Sue on Tuesday morning. Remember the Sizzler? Did you have a Sizzler?
1: There was one around. I can't remember where it was. We had Ponderosa, too.
0: I knew you were going to say that.
1: That's where Janelle worked.
0: We had a Ponderosa, and we had a Western Sizzler, or Western Sizzlin'. I don't think it was Sizzler. It was Sizzlin. Western Sizzlin'.
1: Yes.
0: Anyway, Sizzler's making a comeback. This business model, they say, is not done yet. There used to be 770 of them in the United States. Now there's just 74 of them. They're not around here. It was founded back in 1958, a couple of bankruptcies. But it has somehow survived. But they're trying to figure out how to make a way.
1: Remember, it was like cafeteria style.
0: Yeah,
1: kind of like you took your tray and like the old school cafeteria, and then you ordered your steak, and you got your sides, like if you wanted Jello or mashed baked potato or mashed potatoes, they bring your sides, and then they'd put whatever, like if you had a New York strip, then they'd bring it out to your table. Do you remember? That's what
0: But Ponderosa wasn't quite like Ponderosa. You kind of helped yourself to some stuff, didn't you? Under two of the best words of the American language, sneeze guard. Sneeze guard. I don't know. I don't think that's how sneezes work.
1: I thought that you just kind of, they were there and you picked it up. Put it on your tray and then you paid for it.
0: I don't know.
1: And they brought your steak out to you. I don't know.
0: I don't remember.
1: It's been a long time since I was at
0: Ponderosa. Oh my God.
1: Ponderosa, yeah.
0: Okay, you know what? The snapshot memories of that in my head are always that there was always a line. How they ever go out of business.
1: I don't remember that.
0: Oh, there was always a line. That was like the headline. It was like waiting in line for the looper back in the 80s. It was way winding all the way down.
1: They weren't real thick steaks. I remember that. They were just thin.
0: The only thing thick in those places were the customers.
1: Well, you had to have a piece of pie.
0: Whee! All right, back to the music next.
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0: We're just talking about, eating and pegging out to some degree.
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0: 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I know you're headed off to another one coming up in about 10 months.
1: 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But plus they have 5 restaurants, 2 pools, a private beach, a spa, nightly live music, just a lot of fun. We did this last year to Jamaica and we had a great time, great group of people. And if you want to get out of the cold weather, because March 1st, we're going a little later this year, but March is early March. It's still chilly around here, kind of gray, could be rainy, but not in the Bahamas. It's like 70s, 80s. So if that's your kind of weather, check out more information about soaking up the sun with me to the Bahamas March 1st through the 5th. And you can get all that info online at wink104.com. 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
0: From the ABC 27 Weather Center. Sunny skies and near 70 today and tomorrow. Thursday's the chilly day, just the 50s. Then we're back to 70 for Friday, 80 Saturday, upper 80s for Sunday and Monday. Yeah, it's going to get nice. Hey, it'll be summer before you know it, right?
1: Yeah.
0: But the heat's going to kick on Thursday, sorry. Back to the music now with Dua Lipa on Wink 104.

0: Wink 104 plays the best music. Fever Dream from Alex Warren with Denny and Sue. Wrapping it up for Tuesday. Thanks for being along.
1: Yeah, I'm going to plant some flowers today.
0: Is that what you're doing?
1: Yes.
0: Okay. I have appointments.
1: Those and pots and in the ground. Yeah.
0: I need to order mulch, I guess. And sometime, I guess maybe this week I make a trip to buy those things. Just when I decided I was going to dig up these flowers in the front of the house, they bloomed. Now they look okay. I'm like, all right.
1: What kind are they?
0: I don't even know. Pink. I don't know. Is that a kind? I don't know.
1: It's a color.
0: Well, then I don't know.
1: Take a picture.
0: I know. I apparently planted a lot of crabgrass last fall because that's coming in nicely.
1: Crabgrass? Why are you getting crab? You're not getting crabgrass.
0: What's the stuff that's real sharp?
1: Oh, that weed, you mean?
0: Yeah.
1: I forget what that's called.
0: Well, I don't like it, and I have a ton of it.
1: Yeah. Oh, it's hard to get rid of.
0: Yeah. Some places doesn't grow at all. Other places.
1: You got to pull it.
0: Yeah. Oh, gotta, that doesn't do it.
1: You got it. Well, it's best to pull it if it's wet because you got to get it. You got to pull it by the root.
0: Yep. Because it hurts if you don't. And
1: yes, yeah, but I use gloves.
0: A couple years ago, I thought, well, gonna do it. I dug out all the mulch. I put down that black paper one direction. Then I put more another direction. Then I put it back over the other direction, like kind of a thatch design. That'll stop it.
1: They found their way through.
0: Are you kidding? Those roots, when I finally dug it up again, they must have been 12 feet long.
1: And then you're trying to pull it through stone?
0: Yeah. No, this is the mulch area.
1: Mulch, okay.
0: Yeah. I mean, well, I don't know how to get rid of it.
1: Yeah, it's, I know you're stuff's mean.
0: I know you're a preen believer. I can't get that to work.
1: No? I don't know if it works on that.
0: I bought it, because it works on stone beds, because it'll work its way down in between them. Yeah. I can't get it to kill them.
1: Well, try putting it down before you put more mulch down.
0: Well, that, all this, and in the stones, too. You got to do it right before it rains.
1: Right.
0: I know that, but... Anyway, I had no time to do that today. So maybe...
1: Don't even worry about it.
0: Yeah, maybe next weekend. We'll see. All right. Well, hope you have a great Tuesday afternoon.
1: Yeah.
0: We'll catch up with you tomorrow. Jenna has the Lunchtime Rewind next on Wink 104.
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2: 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I go all out like it's the last show I'm ever going to do, because you never know.

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20: 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News, traffic, weather, and of course, the fun of Denny and Sue on Wink 104.
21: From the ABC 27 Weather Center, mostly sunny today, a high of 68. Increasing clouds tonight with a low of 52. Tomorrow, some scattered showers and breezy and a high of 70. 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

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It's like 10,000 spoons when all you need is a knife. 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And isn't it ironic?

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0: 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I'm Jenna Clay, and most social media platforms have or are instituting age restrictions, but kids are finding ways around them. A third of children say they've bypassed age checks, either using fake birthdays or someone else's login. 46% of kids and teens believe those age checks are pretty easy to bypass. Yeah, online, yeah. One parent whose son is 12 said, "I did catch my son using an eyebrow pencil to draw a mustache on his face, and it verified him as 15 years old." Yeah, you might want to just pop in and check on your kids once in a while. Back to the music next.
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9: You know, it's interesting. For such a long time, I think people thought about diseases as something that mostly happened later in life. Just in recent years, however, we as a society have really begun to think about preventing certain ailments much, much earlier. Case in point, new study out of Northwestern University School of Medicine found the mid-30s are a major turning point for men's heart health. For women, about a decade later. But for the men, this is the time when you really need to be thinking about your heart health seriously. At a bare minimum, Start seeing a primary care doctor once a year just to get your blood pressure and cholesterol checked. You can also look up and then do your best to follow what is known as the American Heart Association's Life's Essential Eight. These are things everyone can do to decrease the risk of heart disease. I'm Dr. Sanjay Gupta, helping you live a better life.
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0: Wink 104 plays Central PA's best music. That's Max and Andy Grammer with The Thing I Love. I'm Jenna Clay, and do you think you're cool? Well, more Americans think they're cooler now than they were back in high school. In a new poll, 56% of people believe they're cool now compared to 43% who remembered being cool in high school. Adults under 45 were more willing to cling to being cool, while Gen Xers and boomers, we don't care. We're fine not being cool, whatever. The poll also looked at which celebs we think are cool, and Samuel L. Jackson came out on top with 70% of people saying he's cool. Other stars near the top, the Beatles, Michael Jordan, Willie Nelson, Clint Eastwood, and Dwayne Johnson. At the other end, though, Kanye West was rated the least cool. Back to the music next.
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0: From the ABC 27 Weather Center, mostly sunny today, a high of 68, increasing clouds tonight with a low of 52, and tomorrow, scattered showers and breezy and a high of 70. 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
1: 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That's Madonna and Sabrina Carpenter, Bring Your Love. 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

0: Wink 104 is number one for music, money, and fun with Olivia Rodrigo's Drop Dead. And I'm John O'Day. Thanks for listening. Hope you're enjoying this beautiful Tuesday. Get out and enjoy it. It's going to be the best day of the week, I think. So hopefully you can get some time after work. What's the latest on legendary singer Bonnie Tyler? Of course, total Eclipse of the Heart fame. She's 74. She was in concert last week in Europe, and she had some pain and abdominal pain. Did I say that word right? I don't know. But anyway, she had some pain. She went to the doctors. They didn't really see anything. Then she went and performed in Portugal, and wow, she ended up with a ruptured appendix. She underwent emergency surgery, and they had to put her into a coma. And during that, she went into cardiac arrest. So she's had a really rough, like, 5 or 6 days. She's still in the hospital in ICU, I guess, but doctors are still optimistic about a full recovery for her. My goodness, that is horrible. Keep her in your prayers. Coming up, more of the best music.
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0: From the Wink 104 ABC 27 Weather Center, tonight partly cloudy, low 53. Tomorrow mostly cloudy and breezy with occasional afternoon showers, high near 65. And Thursday cloudy and breezy, slight chance of a shower, high 56. 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
1: They say the holy water's watered down, and this town's lost its

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Oh my, my, oh my, my love. I take one look at you, you're taking me up.

wanna vibe. Wink 104 is number one for Music, Money, and Fun with BTS and Swim. And did you see what happened on The Price is Right on Friday? So they were doing the Mother's Day themed episode, and a woman named Vanessa from Virginia, she's a retired veteran. Her daughter was there cheering her on. Well, she won the largest single game prize in the show's 54-year history. She surpassed it by $30,000. The biggest, I guess, jackpot winning prize was $210,000 in 2010. And Vanessa ended up winning $240,000 in cash and prizes. So

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1: You ever wonder why the same cold virus makes some people so sick and others not sick at all? Well, according to an interesting new study out of Yale School of Medicine, one key factor is how quickly the cells in their noses, called nasal cells, respond to the virus and contain it. It's called the interferon response, and it can vary for different people. Now, when that response gets inhibited, it can trigger a different reaction, which leads to excessive mucus production and inflammation. In other words, a cold that is a lot more miserable. Of course, there are other factors at play: your genetics, any underlying conditions, immunity from vaccinations or previous infections. If you are trying really hard not to get sick, high-quality masks, they can be very effective. Also, good old-fashioned hand washing. And remember not to touch your face. I'm Dr. Sanjay Gupta, helping you live a better life.
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Wow, what a beautiful Tuesday. Hope you're enjoying it. And we have our first afternoon check on the roads with John Wilsbach coming up in about 12 minutes. Here's Bruno Mars on Wink 104.

0: it. 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
4: We keep the relationship in the band strong with humor. We've been a band together 18, 19 years. That's longer than most people's marriages, not to be dark, but I'm just being real, especially in America. You know what I mean? It's longer than most businesses. It's longer than, definitely longer than most bands. I'm just trying to, you know, ever since Tom Brady started, I've just been watching. I'm like, if you know what? I got to last longer than him. This guy is never going to retire. I somehow had to figure out how to have enough juice to outlast Tom Brady. I've done it, but, you know, I didn't play college ball. So I added 4 years to it, and I'm still going. And I'm not going to stop till I've outlasted Tom Brady. And then I'll retire after he does. But honestly, jokes and dinners. Like, go laugh a lot, have dinners together once a week. Don't do drugs, stay clean. That's how we stay together as a band.

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4: Now, another Wink 104 traffic update.
5: Dolphin County, Lower Paxton Township, got a fender bender out on 22 at Mountain Road. Cumberland County dealing with a fender bender, Hamden Township on the Carlisle Pike in the area of Gateway Drive. 83 North got some slowing just after 2nd Street, heading up north of 19th Street. 81, watch your speed at Cameron Street. Busy conditions on Cameron Street in between Mulberry and Sycamore. Got those road work delays there. Had some earlier slowing from a disabled vehicle on 81 near Indian Town Gap. That's off to the side. Backlogs there have thinned out. John Wilspach, right now traffic.
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3: From the Wink 104 ABC 27 Weather Center, tonight partly cloudy, low 53. Tomorrow mostly cloudy and breezy with occasional afternoon showers, high near 65. And Thursday, cloudy and breezy, slight chance of a shower, high 56. 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

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Wake up with Denny and Sue tomorrow morning. 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

0: now, another Wink 104 traffic update.
1: Dauphin County, Lower Paxton Township, got a fender bender out on 22 at Mountain Road. Cumberland County dealing with a fender bender, Hamden Township on the Carlisle Pike in the area of Gateway Drive. 83 North got some slowing just after 2nd Street, heading up north of 19th Street. 81, watch your speed at Cameron Street. Busy conditions on Cameron Street in between Mulberry and Sycamore. Got those road work delays there. Had some earlier slowing from a disabled vehicle on 81 near Indian Town Gap. That's off to the side. Backlogs there have thinned out. John Will Spock, right now traffic.
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0: Wink 104 is number one for music, money, and fun. Tame Impala there with Genie and Dracula. And some expansion going on in the restaurant business here in Central PA, where 7 Brew Drive-Through Coffee is coming to Chambersburg. Yeah, it'll be, well, they have a couple locations here open in Central PA. No idea when that opens, but they also have one on the Carlisle Pike in Silver Spring Township, and they're going to be opening another one on the Carlisle Pike in Beltway Town Center sometime soon. I would think they'd come into the Harrisburg, you know, on the East Shore as well at some point. And at Texas Roadhouse, they had to announce their first quarter 2026 results, you know, stock-wise yesterday. And, well, the sales increased by 7.1% compared to prior year in the first quarter. And that even includes a 1.9% increase in menu prices. But I still think Texas Roadhouse is a good value. You get those awesome rolls, and their prices are pretty good compared to other places. So always a great meal there. Coming up, more of the best music.
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13: If you're someone who isn't super active, just thinking about the amount of exercise you're supposed to get every week can feel daunting. 75 minutes of vigorous exercise, 150 minutes of moderate intensity exercise. It's a lot. But I have some good news for you in the form of a recent study out of Norway. Researchers found that for most sedentary people, getting just 5 more minutes of meaningful movement a day had a statistically significant impact on their expected lifespan. So did reducing the amount of time they sat every day by just 30 minutes. That's not to say that this bare minimum is what you should aspire to, but I think it's a good reminder that doing something is always better than doing nothing. The point is, just get started. Work just a little bit more movement into your daily routine, and don't even think of it as exercise. I'm Dr. Sanjay Gupta, helping you live a better life.
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0: Now, another Wink 104 traffic update.
1: Cumberland County, Hamden Township, trying to clear that accident on the Carlisle Pike and Gateway Drive. 83 North got a slow go 2nd Street up north of 19th Street. 283 South, a half mile backlog down to the ramp to 283 eastbound. We're in good shape on the outbound river routes. A little heavy on 322 West at Mushroom Hill. No problems on 81. Lebanon County looking good on I-78. John Will Spock, right now traffic.
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0: Wink 104 is number one for music, money, and fun. I'm John O'Day with Somber's Homewrecker, and this story is about park wrecking. A couple weeks ago, I told you about 1,000 teens that swarmed Orlando's Icon Park. It resulted in 2 police officers being injured. Well, a similar incident has occurred also in Florida. This time, they targeted Curtis Hickson Park in Tampa, which is near the Riverwalk there. I guess it's toward the middle of downtown Tampa, something like that. But anyway, the whole thing caused significant disruptions, also fights, and they arrested 22 people. The ages range from 12 to 21. Some of the charges included possession of narcotics, resisting arrest, resisting without violence, and unlawful possession of a weapon. So no idea how many people were involved in this one. But yeah, that's pretty scary when these teens are trying to take over certain areas and cause massive havoc. Coming up, more of the best music.
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2: 83 North got that slow go. South Bridge heading up north of 19th Street. 283 North into the Eisenhower. Back right to Lindell Road. 441 83 South. Half mile backlog down to the ramp to 283 East. Getting heavier outbound on the Camp Hill bypass. Clearing that accident on the Carlisle Pike at Gateway Drive. We're looking good on the outbound river routes. Lebanon County getting rid of an accident. Heidelberg Township on Hostetter Lane in the area of Michter's Road. John Wilsbach. Right now, traffic.
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0: From the Wink 104 ABC 27 Weather Center, tonight partly cloudy, low 53. Tomorrow mostly cloudy and breezy with occasional afternoon showers, high near 65. And Thursday, cloudy and breezy, slight chance of a shower, high 56. 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
1: Let's start in Dauphin County, dealing with this vehicle fire in Lower Paxton Township on Mountain Road. That's between 81 and 22. They closed off the off-ramp from 81 north, jumping off there at mile marker 72A, Paxtonia. That ramp is still closed. You have to jump off at the Lingolstown ramp. Seeing a lot of congestion there on Mountain Road, both directions, and at 22, so expect delays. Slow go 81 north, heading up past Lingolstown, Paxtonia. 83 north got a slow go 2nd Street, north of 19th Street, southbound slow 29th Street down to the South Bridge. We're in good shape through the Carlisle area. Lebanon County have an accident, Heidelberg Township on Hostetter Lane. That's in the clearing stage. No issues on the turnpike. John Wilsbach, right now traffic.
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0: Wink 104 is number one for music, money, and fun with Noah Kahan and The Great Divide. And if you're a fan of Fast and the Furious, well, you're going to love this because Peacock has greenlit a Fast and the Furious TV series. It's been announced by franchise star Vin Diesel. And Diesel initially claimed four shows were in development, though sources confirm only one is currently moving forward at Universal TV. So we'll see what happens. I wonder if he's going to star in it. It doesn't really say here, but you would have to think he will. Those movies got a little too carried away for me, but who knows how the TV series will be. At the movies this coming weekend, the big one is In the Gray, starring Jake Gyllenhaal and Henry Cavill. Also, Is God Is? And Obsession, which is a horror movie, all opening this coming weekend.
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0: Now, another Wink 104 traffic update.
1: They're still cleaning up from that earlier vehicle fire on Mountain Road, just off 81 northbound. But they still have that off-ramp shut down on 81 north, the 72A exit to Paxtonia. You're going to find a slow go there, 81 north. You can exit off at Linglestown, but the 72A exit to Paxtonia is still closed. 83 north, slow 2nd Street, up north of 19th Street. Looking good on the outbound river routes. 83 south, slow Pax Street down to the South Bridge. Camp Hill Bypass, heavy slow from 21st Street all the way down to Market. John Wilsbach, right now, traffic.
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0: before you go, there's something I want you to have.
1: 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But wait a minute, isn't this...
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0: Wink 104 plays Central PA's best music. I'm John O'Day with Harry Styles and American Girls. And how about a trip to the city of your choice, anywhere that the Post Malone Jelly Roll Tour is going to roll into this summer? You can go see him. It includes round-trip airfare for two, hotel for two nights, and two tickets to the show. And if you'd like to be entered to win that, all you have to do is text this national keyword to 95819. It is POST, P-O-S-T, text POST to 95819, and you will automatically be entered. Good luck with that. And we've got more of the best music on the way next.
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4: They're still cleaning up from that earlier vehicle fire on Mountain Road, just off 81 northbound. But they still have that off-ramp shut down on 81 north, the 72A exit to Paxtonia. You're going to find a slow go there, 81 north. You can exit off at Lingolstown, but the 72A exit to Paxtonia is still closed. 83 north, slow 2nd Street, up north of 19th Street. Looking good on the outbound river routes. 83 south, slow Pax Street down to the South Bridge. Camp Hill bypass, heavy slow from 21st Street all the way down to Market. John Wilspach, right now traffic.
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16: What are the chances you are listening to this while drinking a nice hot cup of coffee? If so, don't let me stop you. For years, we've been reporting on the health benefits of coffee, and that's not going to stop today. A new study, this one out of Harvard School of Public Health, found that coffee and tea could help lower your risk of developing dementia. People who enjoyed 1 to 3 caffeinated cups a day saw the biggest impact. In addition to the caffeine, coffee contains hundreds of bioactive compounds that can influence inflammation, glucose metabolism, vascular function, and oxidative stress. It's also possible coffee drinkers might be doing other things that keep them healthy. Eating a more balanced diet, getting plenty of exercise, sleep, not smoking, or drinking too much alcohol. And finally, staying socially active. I'm Dr. Sanjay Gupta, helping you live a better life.
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0: From the Wink 104 ABC 27 Weather Center, tonight partly cloudy, low 53. Tomorrow mostly cloudy and breezy with occasional afternoon showers, high near 65. And Thursday, cloudy and breezy, slight chance of a shower, high 56. 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

0: another Wink 104 traffic update.
1: We've got an accident on the George Wade Bridge, 81 northbound, mid-span on the Wade Bridge. It's got the left lane blocked. Starting to see a backlog there to the 11 to 15 interchange on 81 northbound. Stay to the center or to the right. Mid-span on the Wade Bridge, 81 north. Left lane is blocked. 83 north, slow south bridge. North of 19th Street, Camp Hill Bypass. Bumper to bumper from 21st Street down to Market. 283 north, into the Eisenhower. That's starting to thin out. 283 south, a 1 mile backlog down to the ramp to 283 eastbound. They're still up from that earlier vehicle fire on the Paxtonia off-ramp on 81 northbound. That off-ramp there at 72A is still closed, but you're still able to exit off there at Linglestown. John Wilsbach, right now traffic.
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0: Wink 104 is number one for music, money, and fun with the latest from Teddy Swims called Mr. Know-It-All. And check this out, where there are thousands of bees living in the sewer in Philadelphia. Yeah, it's right behind, below Lambert Street, apparently. And yeah, it's made the neighbors very nervous. And I guess they see the bees coming up out of the, you know, grates and things like that. So a Pennsylvania beekeeper, he's attempting to relocate these bees. They've installed a special device to coax the estimated 10,000 bees from the sewer and into a transport box. So this could take weeks to do this. Man, that's a tough job, I'm sure. Hopefully they get them out of there before too many people get stung. Coming up, more of the best music.
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3: Well, that accident 81 northbound on the Wade Bridge is now on the shoulder. Everything off to the side, all three lanes getting by. Damage done, though. 81 north backed up between 11 and 15 and Wirtsville Road. Give that time to thin out. But the accident now on the shoulder on the George Wade Bridge. And you make your way up to Lingolstown, Paxtonia. Had that earlier vehicle fire there just off the exit. And they still have that exit ramp shut down. That's the 81 north mile marker 72. A ramp getting you off there at Paxtonia Mountain Road. They still have that ramp shut down, taking them way too long at clearing that earlier vehicle fire. Expect delays as you head past that, but you are able to exit off at Lingolstown. 83 north, slow go South Bridge north of 19th Street. Southbound got a slow go 17th Street to the South Bridge. 283 south, half mile backlog down to the ramp to 283 eastbound. Camp Hill Bypass, bumper to bumper Country Club down to Market. John Wilsbach, right now traffic.
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3: Very, very infrequently do I get confused about ideas, whether it's One Republic or somebody else. I work with a lot of female artists, so most of the female artists, like I do for the most part, most of the Tate McRae music, and I love Tate. She's crazy talent. But like, imagine me singing Greedy. That would not hit. That would hit different. And it would be, I would be canceled for that whole chorus and that lyric. It just wouldn't sound the same, especially if I tried to dance and was on like a hockey rink and just, you know, doing all kinds of stuff, questionable stuff that I shouldn't do. So a lot of the songs I do, you know, Beyonce, Halo, who am I going to sing that about? You know what I mean? It doesn't make sense. Adele is Adele. So all the artists I work with, for the most part, even the Maroon 5 stuff, like, oh, they're a band, or U2, they're a band. None of the songs I've done with Maroon 5, I think, or U2, really make sense with me singing them. I have my own personal narrative, so I got to stick with it.

0: 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Need Your Love. 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
12: A Better Life with Dr. Sanjay Gupta.
13: For years, scientists have been studying the association between depression and dementia. As you might expect, the relationship is complicated. But there's this new study out of the UK which found it's not just broad strokes. There are six symptoms of depression that are especially correlated with dementia risk years later. Number one, losing confidence in yourself. Two, not being able to face up to your problems. Three, not feeling warmth or affection from other people. Four, feeling nervous and anxious all the time. Five, not being satisfied with the way tasks are carried out. And finally, six, difficulty concentrating. What we could be seeing here is the impact of people becoming less social, or that certain changes in the brain lead to both depression and dementia. But dementia takes longer to manifest. If you notice these symptoms, talk to your doctor about it. I'm Dr. Sanjay Gupta, helping you live a better life.
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19: From the Wink 104 ABC 27 Weather Center, tonight partly cloudy, low 53. Tomorrow mostly cloudy and breezy with occasional afternoon showers, high near 65. And Thursday, cloudy and breezy, slight chance of a shower, high 56. 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
1: What are the chances you are listening to this while drinking a nice hot cup of coffee? If so, don't let me stop you. For years, we've been reporting on the health benefits of coffee, and that's not going to stop today. A new study, this one out of Harvard School of Public Health, found that coffee and tea could help lower your risk of developing dementia. People who enjoyed 1 to 3 caffeinated cups a day saw the biggest impact. In addition to the caffeine, coffee contains hundreds of bioactive compounds that can influence inflammation, glucose metabolism, vascular function, and oxidative stress. It's also possible coffee drinkers might be doing other things that keep them healthy. Eating a more balanced diet, getting plenty of exercise, sleep, not smoking, or drinking too much alcohol. And finally, staying socially active. I'm Dr. Sanjay Gupta, helping you live a better life.
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6: 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Learn how to run it. Or at least make a good argument. I don't even like to play. I've never fought so hard to defend something I don't like.
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